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Hey, aware. I was guarded while my guardian angel never parted ways. 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Not nakedly, just waited patiently. For now I am aware, and as I stare into your soul, I see it clear. Can we start again from here?

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this, but this is the waitress from the coffee house on 39th and Lennox. You know, the one with the braids. Yeah. 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
1: Who you with?
0: On the couch with my favorite Santa. 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Should I decorate her walls or log off to Pinterest? 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

0: Good morning. This is Pastor Terrence Yeomans, Senior Pastor of the Church of Love Faith Center, with your morning inspirations. Be a winner. Baden Street Settlement and Sebastian Park were two recreation centers that I frequented as a young child. One day, Sebastian Park held a drawing contest. The rules of the contest consisted of drawing the human eye, which was the subject of our teaching. The experience was a lot of fun. I entered the contest, conducted the appropriate research for my project, and then designed the picture with all of its parts. Everyone that entered the contest won a trophy indicating their placement. The drawing I submitted was very detailed, and I tied for first place in the contest. You see, basically everyone was a winner. Me, being elated, I took my trophy and showed everybody I could. I was so proud of my little trophy that cost probably no more than 50 cents, but it was very important to me. But here's the lesson. I learned two very valuable things. Try, because there is the possibility of winning. And number two, in order to win, you must prepare yourself to do so. So on today, prepare yourself to be a winner and then try. This is Pastor Terrence Yeomans, Senior Pastor of the Church of Love Faith Center. Thank you for joining us, family. Stay safe, stay connected to your community champion station, 103.9 WDKX.
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1: Listen, man, a Rochester driver had his $250 bus stop ticket fine dismissed after video evidence showed he was not the vehicle that passed the school bus illegally.
0: All right, man, tell me how he did it.
1: We have to give a big shout out to Channel 10 News because they covered this and they did an investigative report. And the guy, his name is Curtis Pound, he said the footage showed a different vehicle committing the violation. He used his SUV's visible luggage rack to prove that his vehicle was not responsible for running that stop, that bus stop sign. Mm-hmm, mm-hmm. So the people of powers to be, they reviewed it and they agreed the ticket was issued in error and was dismissed. Now, the driver, he said he supports the bus camera program. He said, but the he said the dispute process, it needs improvement. They need to make it easier for people to fight the ticket.
0: All right, so here's what I would say. Shout out to him. He's not bitter about it. That's what's so great about it. He's not bitter about it. He's just like, listen, I went through this process. His process will hopefully improve the process. I think what happens is the court system and everybody gets all bent out of shape that they got told something was wrong. No, listen to what happened to this guy and make sure it doesn't happen to the next person, because you don't want people feeling as if they don't have a chance to fight something that they didn't do.
1: He's pretty much saying, you know, challenging their mistake, I shouldn't have to appear in person.
0: What do you mean?
1: He has to take time out of his day to go down there to prove or to fight their mistake. Yeah. It wasn't him. It was their mistake. Which, how did that happen, right? Because how did his vehicle get mixed up with another vehicle?
0: Good question. And that's for the system to answer. And he raises a very good point. Instead of being defensive about it from the city standpoint, which I'm not saying that they are, look at what happened to him and go through the process with him and be like, yeah, I understand how people could get discouraged before they even get a chance to see what they did or didn't do.
1: Is this a city violation or is this like Monroe County? Because I know there's other
0: school bus. I don't want no parts of no $250 bill. I don't care if it's with a county, city, whoever.
1: Yeah, because I know there's other bus districts and stuff that are involved with these stop sign cameras on their buses. I believe Henrietta, Webster, I want to say around the corner. I know there's like five or six in Pittsford. They have those cameras on those buses.
0: Where that money goes, it was going to come out of his pocket, and now it's not. So it's a win for him. But it could be a win for everybody if we find out what exactly happened and how to make the process better. And then the other thing, too, them tickets ain't meant for him. Tickets is meant for the people who really did do it. So I don't know how it got mixed up with him, but that's a flaw in the system that it's got to get corrected.
1: Because it's supposed to read your license plate, right?
0: I have no idea. I don't know what happened, but let's fix it.
1: Yeah.
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1: It'll be another beautiful summer day for your Thursday. Sunny skies, slight risk of an afternoon scattered shower or storm, but a hot and humid day, a great day, high near 90. Tonight, a couple of showers and storms, muggy, low near 68. And for your Friday, a couple of passing showers and storms, partly sunny, but high temperatures, low 80s. 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I'm Chief Meteorologist Richard McCullough on 103.9 WDKX. 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
2: Come on.
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2: I sure will. Good morning, everybody. You're listening to The Voice. Come on, dig me now. One and only, Steve Harvey. Got a radio show. Okay. I want to share something with you that I had to come to the realization one time. And even in the reinvention of myself right now, I've had to come to that. And I want to share it with you today. Give it to you. I want to tell you about something that a lot of people do in their life. And I want you to be aware of it. Here it is. Don't get stuck on yourself. You could be wrong, you know. I said, don't get stuck on yourself. You could be wrong, you know. The reason I'm saying this is because people have a tendency to, once they make a decision about something, or once they decide to go a certain path, they go against all everything. Anything anybody says, anything anybody might do, any other ruling they may come across, they shun advice. They don't listen to counsel. They just, I made the decision. I'm going to do it anyway. Don't get stuck on yourself.

need to reinvent yourself. In other words, you can't be afraid to change. Change is necessary when it comes to growth. There is no growth without change. The more you know, the older you look. There is no growth without change. If you're heading in a direction and ain't nothing going right in your life, could it be the wrong direction? If you're climbing and you're making no headway, could it be the wrong direction? Could you have possibly made the wrong choice? Don't get stuck on yourself because you done made the wrong stuff. It's okay to forgive yourself. It's okay to let yourself off the hook. It's even smarter sometimes to admit that you were wrong. You ever met somebody ain't ever wrong? Have you ever met somebody you talk to, they ain't ever wrong about nothing, man. They just, it's they way or the highway. It's this is my way. This is, I know people like that stuck on them power trips and all like that. You know what I had to learn how to do? I had to learn how to let them go on them power trips. But listen to this though. You're not taking me on that trip though. You're going on that trip by yourself. I'm going in the right direction. I've decided to stop the way. Okay. Listen to this person. I decided to stop doing business the way I was doing business. I decided to stop to allow business being done around me the way business was being done around me. You know what? You know, the best decision I made was to allow for God to have some say so and to offer me his direction. I have found him to be a better driver than anyone else I know. I have found him to know more about the man he made than anybody else who's merely associating with me. I have found it to be a fact that my maker knows more about the vehicle he created than does anybody else. If your Chevy break, don't you take it to Chevy? You don't take your Ford when it break down to a Toyota dealership. They not going to know everything that the Ford dealership would know about the vehicle. You know why? Because they're not the maker of it. So now, why you letting your life being led, controlled, and guided by somebody other than your maker? I'm just asking you to let's all take a common sense look at this. So if going to your maker is the best way, the best decision I made in my business was take over my brand myself and to allow the maker of this brand. See, without God, I'm none of this. I'm none of this. I want you to clearly understand I ain't none of this without him. I wish I could have the guts to reach back there and pat myself on the back for what I've accomplished in my life. I wish I had the guts. I wish the nerve of me, because I know for a fact that there is no way that I could have manufactured the life that I have. I could not even have thought of it. There's no way I could have told you that this was the route I was going to take and this is the outcome because of it. I had no idea, no clue. The one thing I had, though, was an unshakable faith in God. I had I just kept believing in him. I kept believing that he had something more for me. And then when I touch base with him and ask him to show me what it is, what he had for me, ta-da, the magic show began. Because you know what he did? He took all my natural abilities that he had given to me, this gift that he gave me, that he poured into me at birth, that same gift that he poured into you at birth. The moment you go to him and let him show you that gift, and then guess what? Once he takes what he naturally put in you and put his superpowers on top of that, then you have some supernatural things going on in your life. And you may not be feeling me. I'm cool with that. But I done had some supernatural things happen to me. Every day I wake up, some supernatural, the rewards of my life, the awards of my life, the accomplishments, the how I'm working, the how I manage it all that ain't nothing but God. That ain't nothing but God. You can't even explain this schedule to people. Sometimes when people ask me, Steve, how do you do it? I go, well, this is what I manage my time. And then at the end of when I get through, I say, hey, man, you know what I need to tell y'all for real? It's God. I don't really know.

0: but I'm letting him manage me. So he handling it. He ain't going to put no more on me than I can bear. Listen to me, y'all. Don't be afraid to reinvent yourself. And remember this. Don't get stuck on yourself, because you could be wrong, you know. You absolutely could be wrong. If you don't tie this to your gift, you will be struggling the rest of your life.
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0: We are 103.9 WDKX, Rochester's number one rated radio station. Thank you for starting off your Thursday morning with us. 69 degrees already. Already 69. Looking for highs in the mid to upper 80s for today. Are we flirting with 90 today, Say?
1: Yeah, according to Rich McCullough, he said we're going to be a scorcher today.
0: Damn.
1: It may be some scattered showers a little later, but it's going to be a scorcher. But he's coming up next with the full weather forecast. But well, he said 90.
0: You know the city of Rochester put that cool sweep in effect for today. So if you're looking for places to go to cool down and it gets into that scorcher we've been talking about, mm-hmm. before the rains get there, you want to cool down, go to WDKX's app or WDKX.com for cool down, cool sweep locations.
1: That picture looks so cool.
0: Oh, yeah, with the pool.
1: Like, it's just relaxing.
0: Yeah, yeah. Pool. I miss it sometimes.
1: I smell chlorine.
0: Yeah, I miss it sometimes going swimming.
1: Yeah,
0: you know, it's funny. The crazy part, I got access to like the my gym. Mm-hmm. It's got a pool. Do you think I go in there? No.
1: Well, now I listen. I remember I went to a gym. This was over 10 years ago, and I would go swimming at this gym. And I was going swimming every day. This was like 2015, 2016. It was hot out. Swimming every day. Mm-hmm. And my brother was going there. And my brother, the gym no longer exists, so I'm mm-hmm. just put that out there. So my brother sends me a text message of a picture of a sign. I think I told you this story. And the sign said, "We haven't been paid in weeks. And until we get paid, the daily duties will not be done." Which means I was swimming in the dirty pool. And I haven't been in a pool since. I've been in water, but not no
0: pool. That thing traumatized you that much?
1: Yeah. Backstroking in there, and I'm going.
0: Well, all right, so don't get in any pools when you don't see any employees.
1: I don't know if any people's in there peeing in the pool or what.
0: If you don't see a lifeguard or multiple, see, the pool I have has multiple lifeguards and multiple people on staff.
1: Yeah.
0: So somebody working there. If somebody working, somebody's getting fired. But always look out for if there's people on staff at the establishment you're at. If there's people on staff, I'm getting in the pool. If people ain't on staff, I'm not getting in that pool.
1: And I didn't see nobody down there, but I thought because it was just laid back and there was only a few people working. I'm like, I could swim. I mean, you know, I could get through the day or through the session. And I saw that. I said, oh, no. No.
0: Yeah. Traumatized by that moment.
1: Yeah.
0: Man, get back in the pool, man. Yeah, it's good. I hear it's very good for you. Total body.
1: Oh, I hear
0: workout.
1: It's definitely good for you if it's clean.
0: With their staff on hand, then it should be clean. WDKX is the Wake Up Club. 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A lot to get into this morning. 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
1: Yeah.
0: It hasn't gone away because of the videos that came out and people's correspondence to it. And then reversal on the initial thought of what they think it is. And I think what happens here, maybe next week we'll talk about it with Dr. Killings. I think what happens is you take your trauma and your moments and you insert it into a story you hear about
1: mm-hmm.
0: without knowing all the mm-hmm. facts.
1: Right.
0: And so that's we're doing this too with the young man that went missing.
1: Yes.
0: And they found his body in Mississippi. Ben Crump's in on that one.
1: Yeah.
0: But the theory leads me to believe that of what we know of situations like this, there it leads you towards this group of people or this girl or this situation or that situation. We don't know yet. Yeah. And I have to say, some people have mentioned it. It's a very good point. Because it's Mississippi, we don't know if we'll ever get.
1: Right.
0: You know what I mean? We've had stuff that's hit the public, and we've never found out
1: what happened,
0: what really happened. And then sort of the theories start taking over on YouTube, and conspiracy theories come out. So it's just a concern with stories and news now where we're already adding what we think it is before we even get all the information.
1: Because of what it looks like.
0: Yeah. Because of what's happened.
1: Yeah.
0: We've lived.
1: I'm about to say things that happened in the past, and it looks like this situation is going on a similar path.
0: Yeah. I don't know what's going on. I don't know what's going on with prank phone calls either. That should not be happening at Rochester General Hospital.
1: Yeah. Late last night into early this morning, there was definitely a prank phone call that happened at Rochester General. And Enough to shut the hospital down.
0: Yeah, no. See, that involves other people that really do need services that can't get in because it's shut down.
1: Yeah, well, police, after doing an investigation, they realized that the phone call was a prank and there was no immediate threat or no threat at all at the hospital, and they resumed operations. But, you know, just the fact that you have to put the hospital on lockdown because of a prank call, I mean, you have to take every call serious.
0: Yeah.
1: Especially, you know, you hear about stories in the past where there were threats and the threats actually went through.
0: Yep.
1: So, you know, not trying to take any chances. So, yeah, everything is all good over there.
0: You got to do what you have to do in this particular situation. You want to be cautious in that regard. So, I don't know what that was all about, but maybe RPD can get to the bottom of it and find out who's responsible for this prank phone call on Rochester General Hospital. You can read that at WDKX's app or WDKX.com. Also, the real prank phone call from Nephew Tommy is coming up in about 20 minutes or so. So, stick around for that this morning here on the show. God, the Killings. If you missed it yesterday, we're going to get back into that. Man, we got a lot of stuff today. Damn.
1: Yeah.
0: It's a packed day today.
1: Very packed day on this Thursday, which is my favorite day of the week.
0: Well, let's get into it. Coming up next. Go ahead.
1: Oh, no. Never mind. I got my days. I did, but I realized my days are mixed up.
0: Yo,
1: it's like I'm in a time machine.
0: We were working together. You can see the verbal cues. I'm like, oh, yeah, he got something good. Go ahead, go. I'm like, nah. It's all good. WDKX is the Wake Up Club, 622. Good morning.
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3: It'll be another beautiful summer day for your Thursday. Sunny skies, slight risk of an afternoon scattered shower or storm, but a hot and humid day, a great day, high near 90. Tonight, a couple of showers and storms, muggy, low near 68. And for your Friday, a couple of passing showers and storms, partly sunny, but high temperatures, low 80s. 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I'm Chief Meteorologist Richard McCullough of 103.9 WD.
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14: Hey, what's up, my Go-Getters? 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And I'm talking legal situations, lawsuits, and so many things, but we're going to get into it all between. So get this. You know, I've been talking about Big Tigger, his court case, what's going on with him and his wife, but now there's more. Big Tigger's wife, Alicia Brown, is facing serious legal trouble. She was arrested in Georgia on kidnapping-related warrants out of Maryland after authorities stopped her SUV on Interstate 85. Two children, including one she shares with Big Tigger, were safely recovered. The warrants stem from the 2019 disappearance of her daughter. Brown is expected to be sent to Maryland as the investigation continues. Now, in legal news, Carmelo Anthony's new defense team has filed motions requesting a new trial and asking for the judge who presided over his murder case to be removed. Listen, we have updates after updates, and this is yet another one. And Jermaine Dupri is suing Sony Music Entertainment for more than $18 million, claiming the company underpaid royalties to him and So So Def Recording for decades. The lawsuit includes music from artists like Mariah Carey,

Usher, Criss Cross, Xscape, Bow Wow, and Da Brat, with Dupree alleging the label used improper accounting practices to avoid paying what was owed. Child, it's a lot going on. All I know is that the judicial system is filled with a whole lot of people at this present moment, and I for sure would like to ensure I am not included in none of that. Well, this right here wraps up that Go Get a Report. You know what to do. Tap that WDKX app so we can stay connected to you, and make sure you check in each and every weekday as we serve it up to you, the Go Get a Report, right here on 103.9 WDKX.

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1: Right now, it is time for the nephew and today's prank phone call. What you got for us, Neff?
2: I got it. But first, I got to ask y'all a question. You know, back when we were working at the brick and mortar, you know, when we were going in, did you ever copy your butt on the copy machine? Did you ever do that? Did you ever just, you know, nobody was at the office. You just felt like doing something. Anybody?
1: No.
3: Never at any job in my life.
2: You ain't never looked at the copy machine and said, nobody here. Nah, I'm finna go on copy myself.
4: I ain't never had no job that had a copy machine.
3: At the office?
5: The fact that you just done it, Tommy.
2: Office?
1: What? Tommy, well, what?
2: This right here, this is Buttman, okay? Name of this prank is Buttman. Yeah.
1: Why, Lord? Why?
2: Y'all ain't live yet, man. Y'all just
3: we're boring.
1: So you've done this before?
2: Barely. Spin that. Spin that. Let's go, Kevin.
3: Spin that. All right, you young Miami.
2: Let's go, Cat. Butt man.
6: Hello.
7: Hey, I'm trying to reach Vaughn, please.
6: This is Vaughn. Who is this?
7: Vaughn. This is Darius. Darius with Human Resources. How are you?
6: Doing fine. Can I help you?
7: Yeah, listen, we have an incident that has taken place at the job. You actually, what floor are you on, Vaughn?
6: I'm on floor 12.
7: Floor 12. All right. So, do you use the copy machine that often on that floor?
6: Not all the time, but I do use it every once in a while.
7: Okay. Every once in a while. So, here's what's going on. There's going to be some actions being taken place here pretty soon, some legal actions, and we're just clearing everybody, you know? This is just a proper procedure that we're having to go through. So, let me just kind of enlighten you on what's taking place. Someone on the 12th floor has copied their butt on a piece of paper in the copy machine. So, someone actually sat up on the Xerox machine and copied their butt. Why someone would do that, I have no earthly idea. But what's happening now is everyone on your floor is going to have to come in and show their butt. So we're scheduling this now. I'm thinking Friday at 11 a.m. Would that be suitable for you to come?
6: Y'all talking about y'all want me to come up there and show my because somebody, I'm a grown man. Okay, I'm a grown man. I ain't do that.
7: Okay, you know what? I believe you. I believe you wholeheartedly, Vaughn. But just to clear your name, we have to, I hate to say it, clear your butt as well. So we want to make sure, we're going to find out whose butt this is on the piece of paper that did this. We're going to find
6: out. You're going to find out whose cheeks those are. And you're going to find out real quick they're not mine. All right, I'm not doing that, man. I'm not going to come in. You said Friday? You're doing this on Friday?
7: Friday at 11.
6: Not coming out my day off so I can pull my pants down, let some strangers look at my cheeks, talking about somebody copy. I'm not doing that.
7: I don't want this to take a turn, Vaughn, because right now this is, if you're saying you're not coming in, then other actions will be taking place if you don't come in and follow the procedure that everybody's saying. Everybody else that I'm calling, they have to come in.
6: How many people work on that floor?
7: There's at least 80 plus people on that floor.
6: You talking about trying to have 80 plus people come in, drive all the way to work, so some strangers we don't even know can look at our cheeks. And I'm not going to do that. I don't know who did it, but I know they ain't me.
7: Well, somebody Xeroxed their butt on the 12th floor. And we're going to get to the bottom of who did it. And what you're not going to do, Vaughn, is tell me you're not coming in. What you're not going to do. Do you like your job here with this company?
6: Okay. What you're not going to do is act like you're going to fire me because I'm not going to show y'all my sweet goodies just because you from HR. You got me fooled if you actually expect me to think that everybody that works on this floor is over here like, oh, yeah, sure. I'll let some strangers look at my crack. You must be playing. No, sir, not with me.
7: Okay. Well, let me ask you this. Do you have a coworker named Andre?
6: Andre, yes.
7: Andre says he knows you. Now, I'm just going to put it out here. Andre is stating that it could have possibly been you.
6: Really? Andre got the nerve to say it could have been me? Man, f*** Andre. Why did he try to single me out? Like, I even use that copier. I'm around there playing games. I'm a grown f- man. He must be out of his mind thinking he gonna say I did it.
7: All I know is he stated that you were a possibility. That's what he stated.
6: He said I was a possibility. That's dumb. He ain't have absolutely no reason to think. I don't even use that copier, man. I use that thing like once every 2-3 weeks.
7: Okay.
6: Everybody okay, on so, that floor.
7: Okay, so out of once every 2-3 weeks, is there a possibility maybe you propped your butt up there and copied it?
6: Not at all. Y'all ain't even told me when this happened. I probably wasn't even working when the booty cheeks got scammed. You must be out your mind. You can waste everybody else's time trying to bring everyone in to get a free strip show, but you're not going to do that to me. This has to be unethical and illegal on so many levels. You're trying to come in and say everybody on the entire floor has to come show their ass cheeks? Man, you must be f***ing kidding me. What's your name? Whole time you trying to call me saying this is HR. What's your name? Because when
7: I'm Darius out of Human Resources. I told you that when I first called you.
6: Well, Darius. When I do come into work, you the first I want to see.
7: Let me ask you this, Vaughn. Do you know Leslie?
6: Leslie, I know that better not even say my name.
7: So you do know Leslie?
6: Yes, I know Leslie. She works there with me. So you trying to tell me that Leslie said this too?
7: Do you want to know what Leslie said?
6: Yes, I would like to know what Leslie said. So when I cuss her out, I get it right.
7: Okay, Leslie told me to tell you that this is Nephew Tommy from the Steve Harvey Morning Show, and you just got pranked by your coworker, Leslie and Andre.
6: Oh, man.
7: Leslie Ooh, and Andre got me to prank phone call you, man.
6: Dude, I was so, man, I was pissed. Yeah, your uncle is right, bro. Somebody is going to whoop your ass. And I bet it's this year.
7: All right, Vaughn. Tell me this, man. What is the baddest, and I mean the baddest, radio show in the land?
6: The Steve Harvey Morning Show. Somebody is definitely going to whoop your ass.
7: Now you want to try it now, don't you? Come on.
8: No, it's still a no. You're at work. What if you get caught? You're at work.
7: You jump up there real quick and hit the button. That's it. Just jump up there. That's
8: yeah. Nasty. Okay. Steve, you have nothing to say to your nephew?
7: Clean it now. No, go ahead and put a little clean up.
8: That's nice. No,
4: stop letting everything amaze y'all about him.
8: But putting his butt on the coffee machine at work?
4: Well, yes, that's the craziest thing you've heard him say?
8: Well, it's up there. It's I'll put it there. Like that.
9: It's not even in the top 10.
8: Definitely.
9: It's not even in the top 10.
4: Boy, y'all ain't paying attention.
3: If we had billboard charts.
8: No, that's not there.
7: You put your butt on a billboard. No, you're really doing something.
4: That right there ain't even in the top 25. Hell no, that boy right there. That boy got hits.
3: Stop in there.
8: Wow. All right, we gotta go.
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11: It'll be another beautiful summer day for your Thursday. Sunny skies, slight risk of an afternoon scattered shower or storm, but a hot and humid day, a great day, high near 90. Tonight, a couple of showers and storms, muggy, low near 68. And for your Friday, a couple of passing showers and storms, partly sunny, but high temperatures, low 80s. 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I'm Chief Meteorologist Richard McCullough on 1039 WDKX. 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
1: 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Coming up at the top of the hour in entertainment news, on trending headlines, racial tension and public outrage is growing regarding the death of 18-year-old Nolan Wells. Plus, this relationship between President Trump and Nicki Minaj and their love for each other, it seems like it's getting stranger, weirder, more cringy. I don't know.
2: Weirder? It was uncomfortable for me.
1: Yeah, it's just weird. And 60-year-old Scottie Pippen has gone public with his rumored 23-year-old girlfriend. We'll talk about these stories at the top of the hour.
3: Scotty!
4: Scotty!
1: Come on, Scotty! Go, Scotty! Right now, it's time to ask the CLO, our Chief Love Officer, Steve Harvey.
2: Scotty need to ask the CLO.
1: Yes. All right. This is from Lewis in Baton Rouge. Lewis writes, I'm a single dad and I drove my son on his first date. The girl's mom rode with us since they're only 15 years old. While the kids were at the movies, me and the mama had sex in the car.
2: It just
1: happened. The kids are dating and the mama wants me. How do I tell her that that won't ever happen? Wow.
2: Well, when you didn't think to tell her that before y'all had sex in the car, that it won't ever happen, because it looked like it did to me. I'm just for those of us that's on the radio this morning, it looked like it did already. How do I tell her that will never happen? How did it happen? Yeah. Man, look, man.
1: You said it just happened.
2: Again, y'all, listen to me. This year, I've told y'all, stop calling in here with these abnormal situations, trying to make them sound normal, and you want some type of advice that's filled with wisdom and something that we can't wisely get you out of an ignorant situation.
1: One more time for the people in the back.
2: We cannot wisely get you out of an ignorant situation. We out of them.
5: Once you get naked and put your back up against that steering wheel, it ain't really much we can help you with.
3: What? That's what you wanted to add to Steve's
5: story. They was naked in the car.
4: They in the car.
1: Gloria in DTLA writes, after we went running, my boyfriend wanted to cool down in the shower. I took a cool shower while he let the cool water run over his body. He didn't use any soap and argued that it wasn't necessary. Is this what real athletes do, or is he just nasty?
2: Well, listen to me.
1: No soap, though.
2: If you can convince yourself that one of the largest hygiene markets known to man is soap, soap powder, soap detergent, hand soap, face soap, body wash, bars, liquid, pumps, all that. It's a billions of dollar industry. Why do you think everybody else wants some soap and you don't? Now, is this her husband or her boyfriend?
1: No, just her boyfriend. They were running.
2: Yeah.
1: And, you know, you get sweaty when you run.
2: Okay.
1: Yeah.
2: Well, you know. You can't, and you know, you don't know nobody that likes soap. What's wrong?
1: His girlfriend does.
2: I mean, it's a lot of men that like soap. You can find one of them easy.
3: And so you're telling her to break up with her because he's nasty. That's what she's asking.
2: He done told you soap ain't necessary?
4: He didn't use any soap.
2: No.
4: He argued. He didn't just tell her. He argued.
2: So you don't think that it's some most stupid stuff running around in his head?
4: Yeah, this is over.
2: Yeah. Lady, you need to find somebody else.
4: Let this go. All right. Thank you, CLO. Moving on to Kenyatta in Fairfax. Kenyatta writes, I told my wife about my friend that is having money problems. I should have known better. My wife reached out and asked the man's wife if she needed anything. Now his wife is ashamed and my friend is mad at me. How do I handle my wife?
2: Well, he told his wife that a friend of his is having money trouble.
4: Money problem. Uh-huh.
2: The wife called her.
4: Yep.
2: Not a lady
4: to
2: shame.
4: See if they needed it. Uh-huh.
2: And now,
4: the friend is mad at
2: the friend that confided in him is mad at him.
4: At Kenyatta, yeah.
2: Mad at Kenyatta or him?
4: His friend is mad at him, Kenyatta. Mm-hmm, the husband.
2: Oh, Kenyatta is a man.
4: Yeah, Kenyatta is the one who wrote the letter.
2: Oh.
4: Wrote the question, yeah.
2: Kenyatta.
4: Mm-hmm. Don't get stuck on the name.
3: Yeah, I know a man and a woman.
5: I know a couple of Kenyattas. Uh-huh.
3: I know a couple of Kenyattas.
2: Well, for me,
3: answer the question.
4: Kenyatta told his wife that his friend was having money problems. So Kenyatta's wife reached out to the friend's wife.
2: Kenyatta.
4: Yes. Yeah.
2: All cause of Kenyatta.
4: Yeah, well, he said something to his wife. Yeah. Then his wife took it from there.
2: Yeah, I'm going to have a difficulty answering this question because of.
4: Cause what? Cause of Kenyatta.
2: That's throwing me off in the summer. But you know what? Listen, I think it's a cool name, but
4: it is. I'm
2: a little thrown off with that one. I forgot what this was about, but it seemed like your wife was trying to be helpful by calling her. But I think what happened though was the lady that called her had the wrong tone. I'm a little thrown off with that one. I forgot what this was about, but it seemed like your wife was trying to be helpful by calling her. But I think what happened, though, was the lady that called her had the wrong tone.
4: Oh, you think
2: hey,
4: it was the
2: girl,
4: tone?
2: Girl, you okay?
4: Uh-huh.
2: Girl, you okay?
5: No, I heard.
2: What you mean, am I okay? Well, Delbert, No, wait. Hold up. Hey, girl, you all right? Huh? Are you all right? What's wrong?
4: Uh-huh. What's going on?
2: Well, the sape called Kenyatta. And Kenyatta said, heck, the sape told Kenyatta that you were struggling financially.
3: Everybody
2: what is Kenyatta
3: named
2: talking
3: that?
2: About? Yeah. But hold on, Barbita. Don't be all upset about that.
3: Everybody named that.
2: You ain't got to be going, whoa. Oh, you calling me and telling me not to be upset? Chiquita, you the one called me. Well, Barbita, what you want me to do? Well, Giuseppe said he didn't want everybody to know. Well, that's what Kenyatta said that though. Now,
4: well, I'm glad you worked it out for yourself, but we gotta Kenyatta go now.
2: Bebete, what did you call her for? I mean, Chiquita, what did you call Bebete for?
4: Oh, right after this ignorance.
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17: It'll be another beautiful summer day for your Thursday. Sunny skies, slight risk of an afternoon scattered shower or storm, but a hot and humid day, a great day, high near 90. Tonight, a couple of showers and storms, muggy, low near 68. And for your Friday, a couple of passing showers and storms, partly sunny, but high temperatures, low 80s. 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I'm Chief Meteorologist Richard McCullough, on 1039 WDKX. 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
1: While there is real racial tension surrounding the death of 18-year-old student athlete Nolan Wells after a 4th of July boat trip in Horn Island, Mississippi, Nolan's friends on the trip were all white, and now many people believe that there was some foul play involved. Civil rights attorney Benjamin Crump has been retained by the Wells family, and he released a statement that read in part, quote, "His family deserves answers. They deserve the truth. We will call on investigators to pursue this case with the urgency and transparency the family deserves." There's
2: because
1: also
2: listen to me, all of the boys that mm-hmm. went on the trip have lawyered up
1: immediately.
3: That's what the rumor is. Uh-huh. That's what the rumor is.
2: So I'm saying, wait a minute, man, how y'all don't all y'all don't nobody know nothing? That's crazy, man. Get
4: a red flag right there.
1: The only black kid on the boat. There's also a video circulating online that shows people arguing on the beach, which means a potential list of witnesses. So that could be a good thing if somebody saw something. And, of course, our deepest condolences to the family of Nolan Wells. Hopefully they'll, find out what happened to the story. It won't bring Nolan back, but at least they'll get some closure, the family, the Wells family.
3: Somebody saw something. When you see that video on social media, if that video is true evidence, it was a lot of people.
1: A lot
3: of young people in that water around those boats, and you can hear an argument going on. Somebody saw something, or they know something. So they need to cooperate.
1: Yeah.
3: This was senseless.
1: Yeah, it really, really was. Wow. All right. We'll keep you posted, of course, as information comes in. We're going to switch gears here now. Talk about entertainment news, sort of. President Trump singled out Nicki Minaj during a White House luncheon Monday. Did you guys see this? Calling her a, quote, fantastic person and inviting her to stand up. Attendees applauded her. Nicki Minaj later shared a picture from the Oval Office standing next to the Resolute desk where Trump was sitting, grinning wide, captioning it White House Barbie with her favorite president of all time.
3: Girl!
4: Wow.
1: Yeah.
2: You know what? You know what troubles me with these blacks for Trump and Latinos for Trump? What are you for Trump for? Just tell me what he's done for black people, for Latino people. Just tell me what he's done. I'm having a hard time finding whites for Trump. Really, if you want to know the truth about it, I don't even understand whites for Trump. But if you're black and Latino, have you been paying attention to the news? Do you know what he's doing? Do you know who ICE is aimed at? Do you know what the whole border thing was about? Do you understand what this birthright citizenship fight was all about? He's trying to get rid of you. He's trying to get rid of you, and if not you, people who look like you and people you're related to. And black people, blacks for Trump, just you so stupid. The Civil Rights Voting Rights Act rescinded, DEI rescinded, affirmative action rescinded, teaching history, black history in school rescinded. They're redistricting, trying to get rid of black people who have representation for you. All of that's in place. All of that's happening right now. And you are black for Trump. You so stupid. Are you shoved so far up your lack of history, or you just want to act like if I act like I'm one of them, they'll be accepted? No, you won't. Not from the MAGA base. You won't. Not from that MAGA cult. You'll never be accepted. You can put your cowboy hat on. You can put your Trump flag on. You can do all that. They don't like you. Go to their neighborhood and see how many of y'all over there. I'll tell you what. You think you so cool with MAGA? Neil, go buy a house over there where they stay.
1: Wow.

0: Okay, great for Scotty. Scotty is what, 60? 60 years old?
1: Boy,
0: yes.
1: Well, let me tell you something. Mm-hmm.
2: Right. Now, did you say my man when she said the story?
1: Yeah,
0: you heard him. Man. He did.
1: Yeah, my man. That's that, and that wasn't a my man. Like, yeah, that was my man. Like, God, dog boy. You know, like if he was a personal friend of mine. Like, you know, okay, let's say me and Marjorie had a friend at 60,
0: yeah.
1: And we didn't know he was with his former girlfriend who was full grown like him.
0: Okay.
1: And we all go to dinner, but he show up and she 23. Mm-hmm. Now, I'm at that dinner. I'm looking upside Scotty here. Now I know she fine. Oh,
0: uh-huh.
1: No doubt about it. But this little girl right here, this conversation at this dinner table.
0: What are you guys going to talk about?
3: We ain't talking about him playing because she ain't never seen him play before.
0: Well, it's funny you should say that, Tommy, because the Chicago Bulls won their first championship in 1991, and his girlfriend was born in 2003.
4: She don't know nothing about me.
1: Yeah, but her mama do, though. Woo. Girl, you the boss. Scotty, keep pivoting over here. Lord Jesus. And she better not be from Chicago.
0: Right. 20 minutes after the hour, we'll tell you why.
1: The champ over for dinner.
0: We'll tell you which city in America is the most stressed right after this.
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0: We are 103.9 WDKX, 12 minutes past the hour, 7 o'clock, WDKX, the Wake Club, covering it all. Travel Boy being brought to you by Barisi and Bella Villa, been in a car accident, 888-8000, 531 eastbound near Manitow Road out in Gates, dealing with a motor vehicle accident, also a very serious one on North Clinton Avenue. That's presenting a bit of a problem this morning. Let the emergency crews do what they have to do there. That's a motor vehicle accident with injury. In a loop, a little bit of slowdown as well, so be careful over there. Travel Boy being brought to you by Barisi and Bella Villa, been in a car accident, 888-8000.
1: 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His name is Zane Johnson. He was last seen Monday around 11 p.m. on El Camino Trail near Conkey Avenue. When he disappeared, he was wearing a brown shirt with yellow and orange designs on the back, black pants, black glasses, and black and white shoes. If anyone has any information or seen the young man, please call 911.
0: Now, this one is in our community. Yes. You know what I mean? This is one of those situations where this is an individual. Since Monday, you said? Today's Thursday?
1: Yes, it's Monday night. Yeah.
0: Okay. All right. So please, with anybody in any information, if you know this young man, you've seen this young man, maybe last whereabouts, please report that to 911 and see if we can find out more information on what's going on.
1: If you go to WDKX.com and tap the app, there's a picture posted of the young man.
0: Yeah. I know the story. Even Steve Harvey was mentioning it about the young man in Mississippi. We can't control that one, right, but we can control this one because this is in our own backyard. So see if we can find this young man going for 14 years old, you said, right?
1: 14 years old.
0: Zane Johnson. All right, WDKX, the Wake Up Club. 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Cool Sweep is in effect. And the reason why Cool Sweep is in effect is because temperatures are going to get high. And when temperatures get high, people turn on stuff to cool down.
1: Well, New York State is saying this hot summer weather is increasing the air conditioning use and other devices to keep people cool. And it is putting a strain on New York's power grid and a risk of a brownout. You know what that means? Well, we're in Rochester. Whenever it rains, there's always a blackout, brownout, or whatever you want to call it. But they're saying with this hot temperatures, the grid is on stress levels is high. So
0: ain't nothing we can do about it. We could tell you, don't put that up too high. Don't leave the air conditioner on. But you know what you're going to do. It's going to be hot as you know what outside. And people are going to keep it on and turn it on. And it might happen. But it also might not happen.
1: Now, we talked about this a few months ago, back in the spring. A proposed voluntary program, the Accelus Power Program, would let utilities temporarily adjust compatible smart thermostats during peak demands in exchange for a $25 monthly credit. I believe this is with air conditioning and heat.
0: Well, I'm interested in the green. What's it going to save me? I mean, if it's going to save me, tell me. And then I'll think about it.
1: Right.
0: If it's not going to save me.
1: Right, right. Well, you get a $25 credit, so.
0: I might need a little bit more than that. Are we just stopping at the negotiations at $25? I like $100. So $500.
1: It's hotter than. Can somebody turn it? Yeah. It's all locked down.
0: I don't know about that. You got to pay attention to this stuff because I don't know too many people across all boards. Mm-hmm. This station, other stations, people living in Monroe County, different counties, who don't have a problem with some of these energy bills.
1: Yeah.
0: Everybody's got a problem with some of these energy bills. So this is not a problem over here or it's a problem over there. Everybody got the same issue. Why my bill so high and how do I keep it down? Let's work together.
1: And then every 6 months we see in the news, they're asking, oh yeah, we want to add another increase.
0: Yeah. See what I'm saying? It doesn't just affect me. It affects you and everybody else that we know. This half hour of WDKX Wake Up Club is being brought to you by Nightcap Blues and Lounge live band this Saturday night with Low Key, with featuring Therese Lott. That's this Saturday night. 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Doors open at 5 and the show starts at 8. Head on down to Nightcap Blues and Lounge this Saturday night for live music with the band. 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Good morning.
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9: It'll be another beautiful summer day for your Thursday. Sunny skies, slight risk of an afternoon scattered shower or storm, but a hot and humid day, a great day, high near 90. Tonight, a couple of showers and storms, muggy, low near 68. And for your Friday, a couple of passing showers and storms, partly sunny, but high temperatures, low 80s. 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I'm Chief Meteorologist Richard McCullough of 103.9 WDKX. 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
13: Well, guys, WalletHub has released its annual ranking of the most and least stressed cities in the U.S. The study compares 182 cities using 39 different measures across four different categories. The categories are work stress, financial stress, family stress, and health and safety stress. Researchers looked at everything from unemployment and housing affordability to divorce rates, crime, and average sleep. And for the second year in a row, who do you think got the number one title as most stressed city? Give me a guess.
14: Most stressed? New York.
13: Nope.
14: Atlanta.
15: What?
13: Nope.
14: LA.
13: Nope.
15: Nope.
14: What?
13: Drum roll, please. Miami? Detroit.
14: DC. Oh, Detroit?
15: Not Detroit.
13: Detroit.
14: Whoa.
13: Hell, for the second year in a row. Yeah.
15: Not back-to-back titles.
13: Yeah. And you guys didn't even name any of the cities, okay? That was followed by, Detroit was followed by Baltimore.
15: Uh-huh.
13: Then Cleveland.
15: Number three.
13: Uh-huh. Then Memphis.
14: Yeah, oh, we'll fix that because we're going to be up there next year. We're going to probably be up there next
13: year. Then Memphis. Mm-hmm. And also on that list was Philly and Jackson, Mississippi.
15: Wow.
14: Oh, I don't know how that ain't number one. Mississippi.
13: It's on the list, but it's Detroit is definitely number one. Wow. Yeah. Now,
14: I've been to Detroit. Detroit was my favorite city to perform in.
13: Yeah, you always say that. Yeah,
14: of all
15: time. They got love for you in Detroit. Uh-huh. Yes.
14: Detroit was
13: Detroit. And we love Detroit. Yeah.
14: And Atlanta was next, though. Atlanta was a great city for me to perform.
13: A lot of love here. Well, the least stressed city. Any ideas? Any guesses?
14: Frisco.
15: San
13: Close. Close. Close.
14: Wyoming.
13: No.
15: Montana.
14: Butte, Montana.
13: The least stressed city in the country is Fremont, California.
14: Oh,
15: close.
13: Yeah,
15: he's getting there, Tom.
13: Uh-huh. Fremont, California, followed by South Burlington, Vermont.
14: Vermont?
15: No problem.
13: Vermont.
14: How many people in Vermont?
13: I don't know. That's Bernie Sanders territory, right?
14: I'll tell you another place where they live like they ain't got no problem. Martha's Vineyard. They swear by that place. I went up there. Man, I can't stay in Martha's Vineyard.
15: Why?
13: It's old money, Mayberry old
14: looking houses and all. You know, your house has to have shutters on it.
13: Coming up at 34 minutes after the hour. Newlywed marriage advice. We'll talk about it right after this.
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0: Rewind.
1: What has happened, and it's not, unfortunately, a new news story of gun violence in the city of Rochester. The mayor of the city of Rochester has mentioned the possibility of a curfew coming up as well. I mean, it's not just this past weekend, Dr. Killings. It has been a discussion we've had, unfortunately, throughout summer's past in the Rochester area. And, you know, I want to get your thoughts on it as far as what do we do as a society dealing with this? Because there were people at this past event and previous events where we've had gun violence. People have been traumatized by it. Don't go out. Don't stay in Rochester. Don't want to be involved in it. And there, it affects people differently. And even, Dr. Killings, a lot of people suppress what's happened in their lives.
2: Right. And, you know, like we were just, you know, speaking briefly about it off air, trauma is different for every individual, and how it impacts you and shows up in your life will be different for every individual. But it is so important, based upon how it impacts you, that you work through it. Mm. If you try to suppress it, you could be triggered by so many things and not even realize it. And it will show up in places and spaces when you least expect it.
1: You know, it's interesting. I was talking to a couple of different parents yesterday on having conversations about this. And I mean, not every parent is a psychologist or a therapist, but they are the first teachers. I do believe that, in a sense that they might be able to provide some clarity to what's going on. If you are a parent of somebody who's got someone young in their lives, what would you say to them? They might not even have been out. They might not have been involved in it, or, you know, been around it. What would you say to somebody who's maybe concerned about, you know, going out here and getting caught up in something?
2: Well, as a parent, I think we need to make sure that we're assessing where our kids are going. Mm. We need to make sure and determine, is there going to be an adult presence where kids are going? Is there going to be will there be supervision where our kids are going? Will there be alcohol being served where our kids are going? So before we let our kids out the house, we need to know where they're going and who they are going with. It's so important to know who your kids are hanging out with. So first assess before you just let your kids out the house. And again, I get it. The kids might say, I'm going over to Dante house, and they end up at Shaquanda house. So, mm-hmm. You know, I understand that piece as well. However, if our kids end up in a situation, we have to have a conversation with them about what they experienced. And if you notice that your children aren't able to sort of, quote unquote, bounce back, because our kids are so much more resilient than we give them credit for, or if they're having significant mood swings, if they're sleeping more or sleeping less, if they're having issues eating, if they're snapping back at you or responding to you in a different way, they might be that trauma has impacted them, and you might need to take them to go speak with a therapist about it.
1: What if I'm dealing with it? What if I'm an adult and I'm dealing with something that may have happened to me when it comes to violence in the community? And here we are again. You know, what happened on this side of town, the west side, east side, Genesee Street, Park, wherever it might be. And I'm like, I'm triggered by this, for lack of a better term. And I don't know how to handle it. And I can't understand the emotions I'm going through. And I wasn't right. Even there.
2: Right. Yes. And that's what I meant when I said trauma impacts people differently. Mm-hmm. You know, some people might try to suppress it, and they might be okay with suppressing it. But then you see a show on television, or you hear a firecracker, and all of a sudden your body starts responding to it physically, and you're not quite sure what. If you realize that you're being impacted by that trauma again, so you can't watch certain shows, mm-hmm. or you're noticing that you're not sleeping well, you're not eating well, that is when it is time to speak with a therapist. Is, you know, I often compare mental health to physical health. If you have a wound on your leg and it is not getting better, you're not just going to continue to set, you know, put a Band-Aid on it. If you notice that it's getting infected, you're not just going to wipe it away and put a Band-Aid on it, because that Band-Aid is not doing any good. And that's what we tend to do with our mental health and our emotions, trying to put a Band-Aid on it, but we're not getting better. The Band-Aid is not going to correct the problem. That is when we need to seek treatment from a therapist.
1: Hmm.
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0: It'll be another beautiful summer day for your Thursday. Sunny skies, slight risk of an afternoon scattered shower or storm, but a hot and humid day, a great day, high near 90. Tonight, a couple of showers and storms, muggy, low near 68. And for your Friday, a couple of passing showers and storms, partly sunny, but high temperatures, low 80s. 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I'm Chief Meteorologist Richard McCullough on 103.9 WDKX. 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
5: Know that Taylor Swift and Travis Kelce tie the knot on July 3rd at Madison Square Garden. Well, comedian and actor Adam Sandler officiated their wedding. And Steve, both you and Tommy have officiated weddings on TV, and not to mention there are four married people on this show. So guys, what kind of marriage advice do you have for newleds out there? According
6: Don't
5: to
6: do
5: marriage.
6: It. My bad.
5: According to marriage.com, newlyweds should set realistic expectations. They should learn how to adjust to living together. They should communicate openly, have mutual respect for one another, and focus only on your marriage. Okay? Anything you guys want to add? Anything, Steve? Well, Tommy, you see why I went to Steve, right?
6: Yeah. I give good advice.
7: Say everything.
8: Well, Junior's Steve, been married.
5: Yeah, he's the newest of the newlyweds.
7: It'd be 4 years in September, but trust
5: wow.
7: me.
8: How many?
7: Don't
8: how
7: ask
8: many?
7: Me
5: Four.
6: You have one good advice?
7: Be quiet. Don't say nothing.
5: No, it says communicate openly.
7: So you, no, you don't.
5: Don't do that.
7: Because every time I say something, it's the wrong thing.
5: Well, then you should find out what would be the right thing.
7: Shirley, every time I say something, somebody leave a room. She walk off. I won't be.
8: What? Why you talking? Yeah. Just walk off.
5: Oh, you don't get to finish your thoughts?
7: She gone. As soon as I say I feel, she gone.
5: Well, you guys have made it almost 4 years.
7: Ask Mr. Harvey. Don't ask Julia. No.
5: I've asked
7: Mr. Harvey.
5: Him. Steve.
9: Well, I'm just going to tell you this right here.
5: Yes.
9: If you're not willing or if you're not going to lie, you're not going to make it.
6: Talk to me, boy.
5: That's not in there.
6: Now you preaching in here, man.
7: That's the truth.
9: I just see this open communication and 100% honesty. Y'all, listen to me.
5: Mutual respect.
9: Because you got to have mutual respect. And one of the ways to respect a person is not to tell them everything. See, listen to me. That y'all act like this is like black and white. Yin yang. Y'all act like it's either this or that. No, that's not what this is. We are humans and we are all subject to flaw. And yeah. In your flawed moments, I'm not talking about even cheating. I'm talking about just in your flawed moments, mm-hmm. those quiet thoughts of yours.
6: Let me have
9: that. Keep them to yourself.
6: Gotcha.
5: Okay.
9: Don't open your mouth trying to be all open and honest. Shut up. Shh.
7: Yep.
9: Listen to you. Say it to yourself three times. Yep. And if it still sound right, go ahead and say it. But you're probably mm-hmm. stupid, though.
5: Mm. Okay, mm-hmm. So Tommy said don't do it.
8: At all.
9: Okay.
5: Junior said...
6: Be quiet.
5: What?
6: Be
5: yeah,
6: quiet.
5: Just be quiet. Don't say anything.
8: And, Steve said,
5: and you're saying lie.
9: You have got to lie.
5: So that's what you're telling newlywed.
6: Yeah.
9: Now listen to me. You want to be sincere with your partner, and you want to be loyal. Here's what you have to do. You have to be loyal to your partner.
8: What?
9: Okay, listen to me. Don't have any extramarital affairs.
5: Okay, no cheating.
9: Do not sleep with another person outside of your marriage.
5: Right. So then why do you need to lie? Yeah.
9: But don't do that. But if you do.
5: No. Oh.
9: Now is not the time to be honest.
5: Hey, it's too late for that one.
10: I want to get some off my
5: You know
10: kids.
5: What? It's too you late took for me all on a trip, and then you kicked me out the car on that one.
9: See, if you make the mistake, which I hope you don't, if it crosses your mind, shut it down.
5: Okay.
9: But all don't share it.
5: Okay. All right. Listen, we got to go because the nephew's coming up with today's prank phone call right after this.
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13: Say, I hear that. Ain't nobody got no time for that.
14: Today's Dumb Dumb of the Day goes to a UK man who was arrested after trying to pay somebody a couple hundred dollars to take his driving test after failing the test 27 times. Now, according to reports, the plan quickly came to an end when staff at the test center noticed a photo on the suspect's license didn't match the person taking the test. The man confessed to police of what he had done and told police after failing the test 27 times, he got frustrated. Well, I guess it's safe to say he failed the test for the 28th time.
15: Are you stupid or something?
16: I'm as stupid as a stupid does.
14: And that's today's Dumb Dumb of the Day.
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19: There's a name for that feeling that you can only find at home. 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
2: Major, you stepped away. Carl?
3: Usher.
2: That's what I'm talking about.
3: I want to be a Charles.
4: Be no Usher.
3: Why?
4: You rude. How you going to be a Usher?
3: I'm not rude. Unless you're rude to me.
4: You got to meet godly people got to be at the door.
3: What you trying to say? I'm not godly? What are you saying?
4: You're a judgmental parking lot ministry. Well, I'm in the parking lot ministry for a reason, though. I'm watching these cars, and I can cuss outside. So I'm out here. You ain't stealing sugar honey iced tea up in here, man. Get on now. Get your blankety blank down off the fence. I know what you're up to. Yeah.
5: Uncle Steve is in the parking lot. Shirley's in the choir. And
6: yes.
5: Carla is the usher at the door.
6: Yes. All right. I'm the choir director.
4: No gloves on.
3: No, I got a glove because I have to have that white glove to hold my finger up.
5: Do you have on the white stocking?
3: Yes. White. Pantyhose.
4: Girl,
3: all
4: if you
3: it.
4: Put on some white stockings and a white glove, you're going to look like a mime.
3: What? You got one more thing to say. Carla, you got one more thing to say. We're going to break.
6: You have beautiful legs. Don't cover them up.
4: Well, she put them white stockings on.
3: Shut up,
4: big
3: I hate
4: white
3: you.
4: Shoes.
3: Shut up.
6: That's not ushers. That's somebody else at the church, right? Ushers
4: yeah,
6: don't
4: your
6: always
4: other
6: wear
4: hand
6: all
4: ain't
6: white.
4: Gonna have that glove.
5: Mr. Usher with the white. Mr. Usher with the white stock.
6: White gloves.
3: Oh, sometimes they don't yeah. really. That's kind
4: Shirley.
3: Of
4: you said white stockings.
6: No, I didn't. You did. They didn't. You know they didn't wear that at my church.
4: I tried to dress Carla.
5: Jackie had on some white stockings one day. I had to cut her out of them. Them things too tight. Them
6: things way it's a lot. Tight. It's a
5: all
6: lot.
5: Right. This right here is the church usher. The church usher. You picked the right one, Carla.
3: Thank you.
5: Let's go, Kat.
7: Hello.
5: Hello, I'm trying to reach a sister.
7: This is Sister. How you doing?
5: Good evening to you, ma'am. I don't mean to be giving you a call this late in the evening, but I am the new youth minister. I haven't. My name is Sean Williams over at Missionary Baptist Church, which my understanding.
7: Wait. What do you mean, new youth minister? What happened to?
5: He's no longer with the church anymore, ma'am.
7: Oh my no! Why? What happened?
5: Well, I'm not at liberty to speak up on that, but what I was doing is getting around and making sure I met everyone because I haven't met everyone yet, and I wanted to reach out to everyone at the church. But listen, let me get down to some more business because I've spoken with the pastor.
7: Bishop. Yes,
5: ma'am.
7: I know you're new, but it's Bishop. Uh-huh.
5: Okay, I spoke with him on yesterday, and we have narrowed some things down of a few changes we're going to be making at the church. And what we want to do is, one of the major subjects that have come up, Sister, is that we're wanting you, if at all possible, and the deacons were in on this meeting as well, but wanting you to change your attitude when people are coming in and you're seating them. From my understanding, it's gotten to the point where they think you're
7: Wait a minute.
5: Thank you.
7: Y'all had a meeting on me.
5: Well, it wasn't a meeting.
7: I don't understand. Listen here. I've been ushering on that usher board for 47 years. I am the senior usher on that usher board.
5: Yes,
7: and
5: ma'am.
7: I really don't, I've been trying to be nice about it, but I don't understand how y'all going to have a meeting without me. That's first of all. But now you going to call here and tell me that you're going to have, you having a meeting on me about me being nice. I'm always nice.
5: Well, ma'am, that doesn't seem to be.
7: I have a problem with that, son. How old is you?
5: 27, ma'am.
7: And they going to send some boy to call me. You know, this don't make no type of sense.
5: Okay.
7: Cal, what is it that you want? What is it?
5: Well, that's actually my call, ma'am, is that maybe I figured if I would call and speak with you about the matter, that maybe we can get to some type of rectifying this situation to where
7: Tell you what we gonna rectify here. I'm going to rectify you calling me this time of night talking about some meeting. This don't make no time. And I don't appreciate you calling me any time of night. Where is Bishop? I need to speak to Bishop.
5: Bishop is the one that actually...
7: I've been at this church for 47 years. I've been saved all my life. This don't make no type of sense. You calling me here with this mess. Okay. Now, see, y'all finna make me cuss. I'm trying to be a Christian, but y'all not gonna let me be a Christian, is you? You just gonna agitate me with this mess, well, telling me about something. Be nice.
5: Well, ma'am, that certain that they're having problems when you're seating the people, and that's all that we're trying to get rectified.
7: The people don't want to sit down. They want to go over here. They want to go over there. They want to have the children running to and fro like a bunch of demons or wild heathens bucking around in the church like they ain't got no sense. And I'm not going to have it in my section. My section is going to be straight.
5: And I understand it. You know what, sister, I think if we did this, if you would do me a favor and hold your phone, and if you would just bow your head right now for me, maybe we can come to get the man up.
7: What am I bowing my head for? What, I ain't nothing on my floor, because my floors is clean, baby.
5: If we can
7: my
5: get
7: floors is clean as hospital carpet. It don't make no sense for me to bow. What am I bowing my head for?
5: If you could close your eyes, sister.
7: Then I was closed my eyes. See, you called me and woke me up out of my sleep with this mess. Talking about some meeting. I am very annoyed at this. And I don't appreciate it. And I'm going to tell you right now, I'm going to speak to this.
5: Now, Father, we ask that you look down upon Sister. We ask that you look down upon her right now. Right now, asking that you put a smile on her face on Sunday morning. Asking that you put some joy in her heart on Sunday morning. Asking that you draw all the pain that she and anguish that she might be going through. Whatever demon there is inside, we ask that you draw that demon out. We ask that you pull that demon away from Sister right now. In your name, we ask all of these blessings to come.
7: Because I don't appreciate this, boy. I don't even know who you is. Call him out. Who gave you my number?
5: Pastor gave me the number and asked me to call. I am, like I said, I'm Sean Williams. We haven't met yet. And I am the new...
7: Bishop he don't act that way. And it's Bishop for the third time. I done told you, boy. Bishop, be respectful of the folks. See, that's what makes me angry.
5: Let me say this right here, Sister, and maybe this will shed some light on things a little bit clearer.
7: I'm tired of listening to you, boy. Go ahead.
5: This is Nephew Tommy from the Steve Harvey Morning Show. You just got pranked by Sister who is also an usher at the church at Missionary Baptist.
7: Sister,
5: yes,
7: you
5: ma'am.
7: Wait till I see her Sunday. This is a mess. We on the radio now?
5: Yes.
7: This don't make no sense. Lord, this is embarrassing.
5: Okay.
7: Oh, my God. This is embarrassing. This is Steve Harvey Show.
5: Yes, ma'am. That's my uncle. This is just a joke, though, ma'am.
7: Tommy?
5: Yes.
7: Oh, Lord have mercy. How you doing, Tommy?
5: How you doing, sister?
7: Oh, Lord. I am embarrassed. I am embarrassed.
5: Do you listen to the show?
7: Every day. I never would expect myself to be on there. Oh, Lord, y'all done made, oh, my God. Y'all done got me on this radio acting foolish.
5: Sister did this here to you.
7: Well, how about if y'all call me back and we get Sister? How about we do that? We'll do a prank on her bills, her paying a couple of bills, you know, because she's short a little. They got to pay all her business.
5: What is the baddest radio show in the land?
7: The Steve Harvey Morning Show and little Tommy and all them other little children, them little girls. What's that girl name? She is so cute. I love her.
5: Miss Shirley.
7: Lord, this is so beautiful. Y'all, I'm so sorry. Please forgive me.
5: Okay.
7: Lord Jesus.
5: That's it for today, Shirley. Thank you.
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4: Listen, man, a Rochester driver had his $250 bus stop ticket fine dismissed after video evidence showed he was not the vehicle that passed the school bus illegally.
12: All right, man, tell me how he did it.
4: We have to give a big shout out to Channel 10 News because they covered this and they did an investigative report. And the guy... His name is Curtis Pound. He said the footage showed a different vehicle committing the violation. He used his SUV's visible luggage rack to prove that his vehicle was not responsible for running that stop, that bus stop sign. Mm-hmm, mm-hmm. So the people of powers to be, they reviewed it and they agreed the ticket was issued in error and was dismissed. Now, the driver, he said he supports the bus camera program. He said, but he said the dispute process, it needs improvement. They need to make it easier for people to fight the ticket.
12: All right. So here's what I would say. Shouts out to him. He's not bitter about it. That's what's so great about it. He's not bitter about it. He's just like, listen, I went through this process. His process will hopefully improve the process. I think what happens is the court system and everybody gets all bent out of shape that they got told something was wrong. No, listen to what happened to this guy and make sure it doesn't happen to the next person, because you don't want people feeling as if they don't have a chance to fight something that they didn't do.
4: He's pretty much saying, you know, challenging their mistake. I shouldn't have to appear in person.
12: What do you mean?
4: He has to take time out of his day to go down there to prove or to fight their mistake. Yeah. It wasn't him. It was their mistake. Which, how did that happen, right? Because how did his vehicle get mixed up with another vehicle?
12: Good question. And that's for the system to answer. And he raises a very good point. Instead of being defensive about it from the city standpoint, which I'm not saying that they are, look at what happened to him and go through the process with him and be like, yeah, I understand how people could get discouraged before they even get a chance to see what they did or didn't do.
4: Is this a city violation or is this like Monroe County? Because I know there's other
12: school bus. I don't want no parts of no $250 bill. I don't care if it's from the county, city, whoever.
4: Yeah, because I know there's other bus districts and stuff that are involved with these stop sign cameras on their buses. I believe Henrietta, Webster... I want to say around the... I know there's like five or six in Pittsford. They have those cameras on those buses.
12: Where that money goes, it was going to come out of his pocket, and now it's not. So it's a win for him. But it could be a win for everybody if we find out what exactly happened and how to make the process better. And then the other thing, too, them tickets ain't meant for him. Them tickets is meant for the people who really did do it. So I don't know how it got mixed up with him, but that's a flaw in the system that it's got to get corrected.
4: Because it's supposed to read your license plate, right?
12: I have no idea. I don't know what happened, but let's fix it.
4: Yeah.
12: WDKX, the Wake Up Club, thank you for making this part of your day. Read more WDKX's app or WDKX.com. 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

0: Thursday morning, 103.9 WDKX, 70 degrees. If you're leaving the house right now, woohoo! This just in, 76 degrees. Looking for a high in the mid to upper 80s for today. Cool sweep will be in full effect. Trap report brought to you by Parisi and Bellavia. Have been in a car accident, 888-8000. Dangerous conditions reported, Route 104 westbound near 5 Mile Line Road out in Webster. So slow down if you're in that area. Other than that, the roadways got cleared up. No issues really to deal with. Traffic report being brought to you by Parisi and Bellavia. Been in a car accident, 888-8000. Coming up in a matter of moments, we'll get into the strawberry letter here on 103.9 WDKX in the Wake Up Club. 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
2: It'll be another beautiful summer day for your Thursday. Sunny skies, slight risk of an afternoon scattered shower or storm, but a hot and humid day, a great day, high near 90. Tonight, a couple of showers and storms, muggy, low near 68. And for your Friday, a couple of passing showers and storms, partly sunny, but high temperatures, low 80s. 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I'm Chief Meteorologist Richard McCullough on 103.9 WDKX. 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
4: 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And you never know, it could be yours.
5: It could be yours. Buckle up and hold on tight. We got it for you. Here it is. Strawberry letter.
4: All right, nephew. Thank you. Subject, under the covers only. Dear Stephen Shirley, I'm a 52-year-old married woman, and my husband and I moved into his mother's house because she needs around-the-clock care. I work from home, so it works out. She has an older home with a subpar air conditioner, so I have fans all over the house. There's only one TV in the house, in the den, and my husband wants to keep it that way. But it makes the house really quiet, so we can't have private conversations without his mom in our business. She might be old and walks with a walker, but her hearing is great. It's always too quiet in the house for my husband and I to enjoy intimacy, so lately my husband only wants to do it under the covers. We started doing that after his mom let us know that she heard us. See, my husband loves to playfully tap my butt when we're having alone time. He did it a few times the other night, and his mom heard it. At breakfast the next day, she asked me if he was hitting me. My husband was trying not to laugh as he explained that he was not hurting me. I was irritated AF because his mom has been married twice, so she knew exactly what was going on in our bedroom. The house is too hot to be under covers while we're intimate. I told my husband it's no big deal if his mom hears us, but he thinks it's disrespectful. Is it disrespectful for a married couple to have privacy for intimate moments? Are we supposed to keep covering up every night so she won't hear us? This is really not a problem I expect from grown people. And why aren't you speaking up for yourself? When you live with other people, married couples doing what married couples do, even if they're trying to be quiet, might be heard during intimacy. It's just a fact. It has nothing to do with his mom, but I'm sure you prefer it if she didn't hear you guys. It could be embarrassing. I get that. And disrespectful, but embarrassing for sure. This is nothing a 52-year-old woman who's probably already having hot flashes should have to deal with anyway. So I'm trying to figure out why you haven't already bought at least a portable air conditioner for your room, or a TV or something. If it's a money thing, I understand that. Both you and your husband work, right? Because it seems like with the sacrifice you've made, you should be able to have some of the comforts of a normal home. You guys could at least save up for a few conveniences. I know it's his mom's house, but you can't say or ask anything, because you should say something. His mom sure is asking you guys a lot of

0: questions. You said she's all up in your business. So to me, moving forward, I just think you should let some of those fans go, get some cool air running through that house ASAP. Steve?
1: I was surprised by that answer. This is a 52-year-old married woman, and my husband and I moved into his mother's house because she needs around-the-clock care. I work from home, so it works out. Now, right there, this is her house. Her house can come with her rules. Everybody know that. If you go to your mama's house, you already know, which is probably why you moved, that there's some requirements in that house that you can't live up to more. It could be the curfew that they enacted. It could be the rules about having company. It could be anything. But something prompted the initial move out. Now, y'all old now, 52. Y'all to move back home to help her because she need round-the-clock care. And you work from home, so you say it works out. She got an old house with a subpar air conditioner, so you got fans all over the house. This is the 52-year-old lady talking. Ain't but one TV in the house. That's in the den, and my husband wants to keep it that way. Why? Why you just want one TV in the house? And ain't y'all in another room? So all y'all got to sit around this TV and watch the same thing. Now, his mama, all that. I don't want to watch TV Land. So I ain't never watched TV Land. I'm not finna watch TV Land. I don't give a what Perry Mason doing. I'm not finna watch that.
0: What?
1: I'm not finna watch Murder, She Wrote. I'm not finna watch that. I ain't finna watch a Dick Van Dyke Show. I'm not watching that old stuff. No. I'm not doing it. I'm not sitting up in here watching Mary Tyler Moore. No.
0: You hurt me.
1: I want my own TV. But it makes the house really quiet because it's only one TV and you can't have a private conversation because it's mama in your business. She might be old and walk with a walker, but her hearing is fine. We can't even enjoy our intimacy. So lately, it's too quiet in the house and y'all can't enjoy intimacy. So you're now your husband only want to do it under the covers. And because we did that after her mama heard y'all. Your husband likes to playfully tap my butt when we having a long time. And he did it a few times the other night and his mama heard it. Yeah, you know that ain't what that is. You know good and well that what it is. He likes to playfully tap. Them ain't taps. I'm going to tell you right now, tapping does nothing. That little, if you don't feel like the juiciness of it, if you don't feel the full complexity of it, child, you got to hear that. This right here, this, ain't nobody doing that. You can do that with your just little fingers, like, see, like, okay, this is me, hand against my face.
0: Okay.
1: That ain't what we do.
0: We got to tap out for a second, all right?
1: Cup your hand and come down across it. Yeah.
0: We'll get into part two of Steve's response to this strawberry letter. The subject is Under the Covers Only, right after this.
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2: 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All right, come on, Steve. Let's recap today's Strawberry Letter. The subject is Under the Covers Only.
3: We got a problem because there's a couple who's in their 50s that moved in with the man's mama in her house because she need round-the-clock care. And it's an older house, and it ain't got no good air conditioning in it. So the woman who works from home, who says this works out, because she works from home, so she's there all the day to care for the mother. But being good kids and stuff like that. And all of this here. So, you know, it got hot in there. They can't put no, she done put fans all over the house, and they only got one TV in the den, and her husband want to keep it that way. But that makes the house so quiet because now, the mama can hear everything. You know, it's her house. They having trouble having intimacy because his mother can hear, because the other morning they was having breakfast and she said she heard us because your husband likes to playfully tap you while you're having a long time. Tap? That ain't what that is. You can't hear no tap on the other side of the door. This is a tap. I'm gonna put my hand up against my face. This is a tap. And I want you all to listen to this and see if you got a room in your house with the door shut that can hear this. You can't hear that. That ain't what he did. He cupped his hand, licked it. See, this is what it happened. He licked his hand. He cupped it. Then he came down across it. Chow! Sound like that right there. It sounded like wet. Sound like you ever bought like a rump roast at the grocery store or something and smacked a pack of meat at the grocery store? That's what that sounds like. That go through those. Well, she heard it and she bought it up. So now he wants to, and then she gonna ask him, was he hitting you? And you said, no, he wasn't hitting me. And you mad because she know exactly what was going on because she been married twice. And I know she know what's going on. That probably, see, she done had a lot of activity. If she'd been married twice, she know what this is. That might have something to do with her disability too. A lot of times people take that too far. What? You can hurt yourself. You can hurt yourself in the bedroom. It can cause a disability. That's what happens to a lot of people. A lot of people, like, you know, that's why a lot of black people at home, you know, without no benefits, because you didn't hurt yourself at work.
4: What?
3: You got hurt at the house being intimate. See, that's what happened with y'all. A lot of people, and black people, you know, they can't admit that. You know, back went out. You know how your back went out? You picked her up like you did when y'all got married and carried her over the threshold. Well, you tried that 30 years later. She don't weigh the same. Your back ain't the same. Now, you done hurt yourself. Now, you didn't do it at work, so now you can't get no compensation. His mama probably disabled and needs round-the-clock care because of some activity she had. I've been inactive from it before. I've done some things.
4: With oven mitt.
3: I knocked myself out in the bedroom one time. Mess around and misjudged the distance. I jumped off the doorknob. I put my foot on the doorknob and I was doing my doorknob dive and I misjudged and it hit my head on the corner of that nightstand. What knocked my out? I'm talking about pow, God, dog. I didn't know where I was. Saw stars and everything. I was out for a little while. You know what I mean? And that right there, that could have been a permanent brain injury. See that right there? Yeah, the doorknob dive, that hurt me because I misjudged it.
4: I didn't know it had a name.
3: Yeah. Yeah, I had all these bedroom activities. That's why his mama is at the house now and got to need round-the-clock care because she done had an accident. Old black people have bedroom accidents that don't happen at work, and now we can't get no benefits from it. Now we just at the house poor. That's why people got to move in. That's why we have our grandmamas laying up in the living room in a big hospital bed. Because we know we can't get no benefits. Because we got hurt at the house. Now, I don't know how to help you in your letter. I don't know what to tell you about this air conditioning, this leaking, and your husband wants to do it under the covers now because all that noise y'all been making, John, he think is disrespectful to his mother. Your question is it disrespectful for a married couple to have private for intimate moments? It is disrespectful if you in somebody else's house. And a boy, they ain't no boy want his mother to hear him. Mm. We've been hiding and sneaking around from our mama our whole life. He is not finna be okay that. Are we supposed to keep covering up every night so she won't hear us? Yes, you should really have to. But then the number one rule, you in her house. Mm-hmm. And if you don't like the rules at her house, get out. But you can't leave because she there. Or you need to put some insulation in your house. Pack some pillows up against these dough cracks. You know, put your mattress up against the dough. You know, stuff okay. You could do. Go in the bathroom. How big is the bathroom? You need some more insulation.
4: All right. Post your comments on today's
3: 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You got to be careful in these bedrooms, folks. Do not hurt yourself.
4: 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And check out the Strawberry Letter
3: 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I put a cut in the back of my head on one of them bedroom slats right up under the bed because I was doing my mattress flip trick. And I flipped the mattress.
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15: It'll be another beautiful summer day for your Thursday. Sunny skies, slight risk of an afternoon scattered shower or storm, but a hot and humid day, a great day, high near 90. Tonight, a couple of showers and storms, muggy, low near 68. And for your Friday, a couple of passing showers and storms, partly sunny, but high temperatures, low 80s. 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I'm Chief Meteorologist Richard McCullough on 103.9 WDKX. 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

0: Rochester, New York. What up? Lock in. It's your boy DJ Wire. Drive at 5. I'm going crazy. Saturday night, 8 to 10. Wire on fire. I'm going crazy. 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We lit.
1: This is from Myron on Steve Harvey FM. Myron says, how do I handle a girlfriend who won't respect your privacy in her social media activity? A couple of days ago, I had to have surgical procedure. It wasn't a huge deal, but I wanted to keep it to myself and not make a big deal about it. I told her this and she agreed and understood, or so I thought. When I got out of recovery and was taken to my hospital room, I was shocked to find my voicemail full and my social media going crazy. My girlfriend decided to post a ton of selfies in the waiting area and gave more than enough information.

0: to let the cat completely out of the bag. Now, instead of recovering peacefully, I've had to turn off my phone to keep it from ringing constantly and have had visitor after visitor stopping by. Don't get me wrong, I'm glad that people care, but the plan was to recover peacefully. My girl disrespected me, so how can I tell her without hurting her feelings? That's his question.
1: Yeah.
0: Myron.
1: She posted all them selfies in the... So she just did a Tyrese on you. She just in the waiting room crying.
2: Steve. You go too far. You get on the line and you go 3 feet over it.
3: Tommy, you know your nerves now.
0: He's reeling someone in, yeah.
1: Tommy, you don't get tired of trying to play by the rules and stay over there on the line. Ain't no fun on the line. All the fun I ever had in my life, all the real fun I've ever had in my life, was on the other side of that line. There's something else on the other side of that line. It ain't right. Oh, you got to pay. But it's something. Something about the other side.
0: Are you going to help Myron?
1: Oh, what's wrong with Myron?
0: Oh, my God. I just read your whole thing.
1: Oh, about the surgery?
0: Yes, he's in the hospital. He doesn't want his business on social media. He asked his girlfriend.
1: Well, it's too late now, dog. It's too late. It's too late.
0: So he wants to tell her.
1: He did say he's glad to know that people care.
0: Care about him, yeah. And that is a good thing.
1: Myron, yeah, Myron old too. Yeah, Myron old. Ain't nobody named that baby not Myron in 40 years. Ain't nobody
3: named.
1: Some
3: young Myrons. I don't.
1: And you don't either. You always trying to help these people in these letters.
3: I know young Myrons.
1: Baby named Myron.
2: Myron Juniors, if you know them.
1: You could do that if you were a junior, but ain't nobody just picked that name out the book. They ain't even in the baby book name.
4: It's not the first choice.
2: The baby book.
4: It ain't the first choice.
1: That book with the names in it. They ain't even in the Myron.
3: You are so crazy.
1: Marcellus. You know,
0: How can he tell her she disrespected him without hurting her feelings? That is
1: Myron's
0: question.
1: You ain't
0: going
1: to be able to do that, Myron.
0: Myron.
1: Patricia done already posted it.
0: Myron and Patricia. So he should just let it go.
1: Donna, when she told Donna, you should have knew then. Because Donna called Brenda, Brenda called Gladys, and Gladys, and when Gladys told Pearl, that was it. Boy, you was all over Facebook. And you know, old people come by the hospital. That's when we're gonna go back and see it.
0: Yeah.
1: And that's what's happening.
0: Yeah, young sit in the waiting room, all that.
1: Yeah. Mm-hmm. Young people, if you ain't got FaceTime, young people don't come see you. I don't really think there's nothing you could do, Myron. It's over with. The damage is done. Mm-hmm. And then you do appreciate the people caring about you. And you know, she hooked on social media. And you didn't know that your surgery was gonna be content. Dog, you content.
0: Yeah.
1: Now, what you didn't want nobody to know is to know what was wrong.
0: Yeah.
2: What you think he was getting done?
1: Probably getting something done to the real old, probably having gout surgery or something.
0: I really hate you right now. More of this ignorant show coming up right after this.
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5: weather. It'll be another beautiful summer day for your Thursday. Sunny skies, slight risk of an afternoon scattered shower or storm, but a hot and humid day, a great day, high near 90. Tonight, a couple of showers and storms, muggy, low near 68. And for your Friday, a couple of passing showers and storms, partly sunny, but high temperatures, low 80s. 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I'm Chief Meteorologist Richard McCullough of 103.9 WDKX. 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

0: putting you in the know if you ain't already know. 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
3: Hey, what's up, my Go-Getters? 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And I'm talking legal situations, lawsuits, and so many things. But we're going to get into it all between. So get this. You know, I've been talking about Big Tigger, his court case, what's going on with him and his wife. But now there's more. Big Tigger's wife, Alicia Brown, is facing serious legal trouble. She was arrested in Georgia on kidnapping-related warrants out of Maryland after authorities stopped her SUV on Interstate 85. Two children, including one she shares with Big Tigger, were safely recovered. The warrants stem from the 2019 disappearance of her daughter. Brown is expected to be sent to Maryland as the investigation continues. Now, in legal news, Carmelo Anthony's new defense team has filed motions requesting a new trial and asking for the judge who presided over his murder case to be removed. Listen, we have updates after updates, and this is yet another one. And Jermaine Dupri is suing Sony Music Entertainment for more than $18 million, claiming the company underpaid royalties to him and So-So Def Recording for decades. The lawsuit includes music from artists like Mariah Carey, Usher, Criss Cross, Xscape, Bow Wow, and Da Brat, with Dupri alleging the label used improper accounting practices to avoid paying what was owed. Child, it's a lot going on. All I know is that the judicial system is filled with a whole lot of people at this present moment, and I for sure would like to ensure I am not included in none of that. Well, this right here wraps up that Go-Getter Report. You know what to do. Tap that WDKX app so we can stay connected to you, and make sure you check in each and every weekday as we serve it up to you, the Go-Getter Report, right here on 103.9 WDKX.

0: 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Show starts at 8. All right, WDKX, the Wake Club. Speaking of which, I played Mulholland Drive. Because you remember yesterday on the show, we were talking about driving. Mm-hmm. And there was a guy that fought the, what was it, the bus camera ticket?
1: Yeah, so there was a Rochester man who was hit with a $250 bus stop camera ticket. It was dismissed after evidence showed that the car that was on the video wasn't his vehicle. Actually, what saved him was the luggage rack on top of his vehicle.
0: Okay.
1: So the ticket was dismissed and he didn't have to come to court. So that was an error on their end.
0: Now, this morning, and then I'd like to get all the thoughts of, not specifically just law enforcement, but I'm talking about like legislators, you know, Congress people, you know, senators, whatever it might be. You might want to look into this because when we talked about it on the show, somebody called in and said that they went through the same thing. You got to listen to this call from a lady who said she got the same thing happen to her.
2: Hi, I know you guys didn't ask for people to call in with their experiences with the bus situation, but I kind of wanted to share. Is that okay?
0: Yeah, that's fine. Go ahead. What's on your mind?
2: So I got a letter in the mail saying that I had a $250 bus violation by passing the bus in Syracuse. I live here in Rochester. I start work from 8:30 to 5. So I'm like, I don't even go to Syracuse. And they had like a sheriff sign off on it. And on the picture, it shows a Kia. I drive a Subaru. So when I called up to dispute it, I'm like, they're like, what's your license plate number? I gave them the license plate number. They're like, but that's not even what's pictured. They're like, well, we're going to just go ahead and dismiss it. I was like, yeah, because that doesn't even make any sense. So I don't think that they're reading the license plates. I think that they're just, I don't know. They're going to through some type of system, but this was from Syracuse. And the sheriff actually had their name listed saying, I duly sworn that I saw this. Like, no.
0: Hold on. Let me get this straight. They actually had somebody officially say that they saw this and they didn't see it, and it ended up a ticket on your end when you weren't in Syracuse and you don't drive that vehicle.
2: Correct. I have a white Subaru and it was a green Kia.
0: How in the hell?
2: Yep. And the picture of the Kia had the license plate blurred out. It was crazy. It was crazy. I was like, do I need to get my lawyer? They're like, no, we're just going to go ahead and dismiss it. We clearly see it's not you.
0: Oh, yeah.
2: Like, how
0: that, yeah. I think everybody should start fighting them. Because I can't imagine. What was your fine? Was it $250?
2: Yep, $250. And they were like, if you don't pay this in a certain amount of time, it's going to go up.
0: Hell no. Hell no. Oh, no. We got to bring this up. I appreciate you calling in and letting us know. We got to bring this up again, maybe for Feedback Friday, too. I heard this call, and so I'm like beside myself.
1: Yeah.
0: And like I said, this is nothing. There's no shot against any of the politicians out there. But if you're running for office or you're in office right now, you've got to look into this. This can't be right.
1: Mm-hmm.
0: And it can't be a coincidence that this guy goes through it, fights it, and this lady goes through it, fights it. How many people have paid? But how many people have paid $250 thinking to themselves, I can't afford to have anything on my license. I got to go to work. I got to take my kids to school. You know what I mean? I can't have a suspended license. You're paying it just to get it out of your way. And then come to find out, that's not even your car.
1: And these are two different cities. This is Rochester. This is Syracuse. So I'm not sure if they all are on the same network or the same system. But I mean, that's, I don't think that's a coincidence.
0: All the more reason to get people who are in politics to look into this. And then she, according to her, said that somebody signed off on it in the sheriff's
1: office. Now, that right there is, that's an issue.
0: Now, let me ask a question. I don't know who this person was. I'm not trying to throw them on the bus. Did they really sign off on it? Or did AI do it? Or did, you see what I'm saying? Like, that doesn't sound right. It does something. I'm missing something here. Is this an AI trick to scam people? Like, I don't know if this is even a real ticket or not that this lady got, but it sounds familiar.
1: It can be that, or the addresses got mixed up. Because think about it. She said she drives a Subaru. This was a picture of a Kia.
0: But that's the cars don't even match. Cities. But they
1: different cities.
0: They don't even match. So right. If they're not going off the license plate, how the hell would she get this ticket?
1: Yeah.
0: I don't know, man. This my head is spinning on this one. Because yeah. I can't imagine what people think that they're going through. And how many... It's either a scam, somebody messed up, clerical error, or AI. Something. It's got to be something. And I think not answering to the people, explaining to them what's going on, I hate to be the one to tell them I told them so, but you should start fighting that ticket.
1: Well, frontliners, if you experienced an era of getting one of these tickets, these school bus tickets, hit the front lines up at 678-1039 or 222-1039.
0: Yeah, it's not even Feedback Friday. Yeah. I got to get into this on WDKX.
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7: It'll be another beautiful summer day for your Thursday. Sunny skies, slight risk of an afternoon scattered shower or storm, but a hot and humid day, a great day, high near 90. Tonight, a couple of showers and storms, muggy, low near 68. And for your Friday, a couple of passing showers and storms, partly sunny, but high temperatures, low 80s. 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I'm Chief Meteorologist Richard McCullough on 1039 WDKX. 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
1: It is time now for a round of Would You Rather. Would you rather switch partners while making out with a friend and their partner, or with complete strangers?
2: Yo, what? What is kind of Mrs. Dizzy? I don't want to agree.
1: Oh, listen to him. A swingers, would you rather?
2: I don't want to agree. Hold on, dog. No, hold on. You going to switch. I'm going to give you my girl. You going to be out your mind, dog.
3: So you picked the strangers.
2: No, we not finna switch. I can't be in a relationship and we switch.
1: Okay.
2: I'm not even...
1: Yeah, if you're my girl,
2: no, you. I'm gonna give you the something. What?
1: Okay, fair. And that's then, fair.
2: Okay. Look, cause my question for swingers is this: if you and your girl is swingers and y'all go somewhere, and you and your girl go over there and get swung.
4: Whoa! And then she don't get swung.
2: Oh yeah, she come over there and they swang on her. When she come back, you want her?
1: Wow.
4: Right there.
1: Mm-mm. Wow.
4: That's the question. That's the million. That's the question.
2: That's, man, that's crazy, man. I don't.
5: I ain't seen no fine swingers.
2: Yeah, Junior, I have, though. Whew.
1: You have?
2: Oh, yeah. Oh, yes, sir. Oh.
1: All right.
2: I met a girl.
3: Fix it. You better fix it.
4: Nah, boy.
3: And fix it.
1: You almost.
2: That girl told me she was a swing. What you want to do? You can be a swing all you want, but can we just let me see how hard you swing?
1: And oh, she wow!
3: So you were involved with a swinger?
2: It was just her. She told me she swung.
4: Show me your swinging skills.
1: All right. All right. Well. Ooh, let's move on.
2: Prove it, and show proof.
3: The truth of
1: put your money where your mouth is. All right, would you rather
2: swung that door wide open?
1: We're moving on now. Would you rather do a 4-hour road trip with your spouse and no music, or would you rather do it with no snacks?
2: Oh no, no music. No snacks.
3: No,
2: I'm gonna drive
3: 4 hours.
1: Uh-huh. Yeah. 4 hours
3: road trip. Uh-huh.
4: No buckets.
2: That's the only way I can stay up is if I hear that crunching. I got to hear that crunching in my head to stay up for 4 hours. If I'm driving a road trip,
1: uh-huh.
2: Yeah. Okay. I can ride with no. Marjorie cannot get in the car without music. Hey man, where on that? You know, Tommy, you got money now. You ain't got to do post stuff no more. What is you eating?
4: No, but
2: the hell is you eating summer sausage for?
1: He talks about it a lot.
4: Maybe it's what me and my daddy do.
2: Can't live without caviar. Got to have that summer sauce.
1: Thanks, guys.
2: The one that be in the Easter basket.
1: Would you rather? Coming up in 49 minutes after, it is our last break of the day, and we'll close out the show with the one and only Steve Harvey right after this.
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6: WDKX, hello.
7: I actually didn't have the school bus incident occur, but my daughter did. And they sent her a link to watch the video saying that she had got the ticket. But one, the stop sign wasn't even out. And two, she was nowhere near passing it. So she had the same thing. And that was here in Rochester.
6: Yeah, I would fight it. Did you pay it yet?
7: I'm sorry?
6: Did you pay it yet?
7: No, she called them. She actually couldn't call. She had to go down there to court. When she got there, they threw it out because they said, you didn't pass it. You didn't. There was nothing that you did. So they don't understand how she got the ticket. So the same thing is happening here.
6: All right. Yep. Fight them all. I'm sorry. I hate to be the one to say this. Fight them all.
8: Yeah. Thanks for sharing that because, you know, this is a story we saw yesterday. I believe Channel 10 News. This is where I got the story from, where it happened to the guy from here. And I'm glad you're calling in. So, yeah, there's something wrong with the system. If people are just getting tickets and they're not even in the area or passing the bus, I think this, whatever the system is, it's on go. I hope I don't get no ticket because I was behind a couple of buses.
6: Well, us talking about it should prevent that. Us talking about this right now, this lady calling in, the people we had.
7: I just don't understand how that even occurred. If they sent her a link to watch the video so she could see where she passed it. But the video clip didn't show any of that. The sign wasn't out. She didn't pass it. So what was the point in you sending them the link for them to prove to you that, okay, so if you're sending them to the link to show them that they passed it and they didn't, you clearly can see the video too. Why still send the ticket?
6: Good question. That's why we're talking about it, ma'am. That's why we're talking about it. That's a good question. And they have the answers, hopefully. All right, ma'am. Thanks for calling in this morning. Appreciate you.
7: No problem. Have a good day.

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1: It'll be another beautiful summer day for your Thursday. Sunny skies, slight risk of an afternoon scattered shower or storm, but a hot and humid day, a great day, high near 90. Tonight, a couple of showers and storms, muggy, low near 68. And for your Friday, a couple of passing showers and storms, partly sunny, but high temperatures, low 80s. 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I'm Chief Meteorologist Richard McCullough, or 1039 WDKX. 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
4: 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Here we are, guys, our last break of the day. Thank you so much for joining us. We appreciate you. We love you. We care about you. Junior, you have a question for Steve before we get out of here.
5: I sure do, Unc. I'm curious to know, Unc, how do you handle the response? How many people do you take care of, Unc, and the responsibility that you take care of? How many people do you really take care of?
6: You know something, man? That's interesting because I've been having just, and this is serious business too, the past few weeks I've been grappling with that. And for a lot of people out there who have been chosen by God to play the role that you have in the lives of so many people, there are a lot of chosen people out there. There are a lot of people out there, the first one to go to college in their family, first one to climb the corporate ladder, first one to open up a business, first one to have a savings, first one to consider retirement, first one in your family to know anything about investments. It's just a lot of people out there who have been the chosen one. Everybody on this show is a chosen one. I happen to be a chosen one. Now, with that comes an immense amount of responsibility. And in this responsibility, there comes a lot of burden. Now, the burden we're not meant to carry. We're supposed to turn it over to God, but that's a hard lesson to learn. And you don't know that in the beginning. And we carry a lot of stuff because of the number of people we're responsible for. And what I want you to be careful of is something that I was not conscious and careful of. In being responsible for people, in being the one, the go-to person in your family, in your circle of friends. And when they need money, here they come. They want to borrow, they need this. And it could be small amounts, it could be big amounts. The amount is relative to wherever you are financially. But they just keep coming. And you want to help them because you're a good person. You know, and then you know if you don't help them, you know they're going to sink and blah, blah, blah. So you get manipulated a lot. You're made to feel guilty a lot. And then, you know, people are just, they are just people, man. And what I did over the years was I took account of all the people I was taking care of. And I started building up a resentment towards some of them. And you got to be careful of this, folks. I built up a resentment sometimes, and it started affecting me, and it made me feel resentful a lot of times because I give so freely and yet get nothing in return. Have you ever felt that way?
7: Come on, man.
6: That you just give and give and give and you don't seem like nobody ever gives to you. There's no return factor. Well, I was feeling that. And it was making me feel some kind of way. And for years, I carried that. Until recently, I figured it out. Because, you know, there's a scripture in the Bible. I have no idea where it is. It says something to the effect about being, it is better to be the lender than the borrower. There's something in there about that. And I found myself to be the lender and not the borrower. But I began to be resentful about being the lender. Well, Steve Harvey, would you rather be the borrower, the person that needs all the time? Or would you rather be the person that has it to give all the time? See, it's a weird little line that you got to play in that. And a lot of times I was just being resentful. So recently, man, I released a whole weight off of my shoulder. I'm talking about, man, I feel like a new person almost. When I start realizing that I fulfill the promise and the duty and the obligation that I have as a man. And you don't have to be a man to feel this way. I'm just saying for me, just what I felt as a man, because I did what I set out to do. When it comes to my children, I gave my children a better life than the one I had. But you can't be resentful of it, because I didn't want them to have to go through what I went through, because I had no cushion. I had no safety net. I couldn't go to my parents when I got in trouble because they was poor. But I changed that. And I became the person, I gave my children a life that I didn't have. But I can't be mad because they got that life now. Because I gave that life to them. You do for people because you wish somebody had done it for you. But now you have the ability to do it for somebody else, y'all. You just filling your mission. And so what I started doing was, I became, instead of resentful, I became proud of myself. Come on, dog, you did it. Somebody told me, they said, man, if you could do anything you wanted to do, what would you do? I said, I'd golf and fish. He said, why don't you just go do that, man? You done put your time. I don't want my, whoa, man. I can't just go do what I want to do. I have a responsibility. I have responsibility to this radio show. I got responsibility to that game show. I got responsibilities, man, that. And a lot of people count on me to do those two things because their livelihood is tied to that. But instead of being resentful for that, I became proud of it. Man, take pride in the things that you're able to do instead of being resentful for all the stuff you have to do. Does that make sense? That show helped me out, man. I sure hope that helped you, man. I'm proud that my kids ain't had the same life I got. I can't get mad at them because they ain't had to struggle like me. Hey, man, that's what you set out to do. You did it. Ta-da, congratulations. Mission accomplished. Have a great day today, y'all.
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1: 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His name is Zane Johnson. He was last seen Monday around 11 p.m. on El Camino Trail near Conkey Avenue. When he disappeared, he was wearing a brown shirt with yellow and orange designs on the back, black pants, black glasses, and black and white shoes. If anyone has any information or seen the young man, please call 911.
0: Now, this one is in our community.
1: Yes.
0: You know what I mean? This is one of those situations where this is an individual. Since Monday, you said? Today's Thursday?
1: Yes, it's Monday night. Yeah.
0: Okay. All
1: yeah.
0: right. So please, with anybody in any information, if you know this young man, you've seen this young man, maybe last whereabouts, please report that to 911 and see if we can find out more information on what's going on.
1: If you go to WDKX.com and tap the app, you can. There's a picture posted of the young man.
0: Yeah, I mean, I know the story. Even Steve Harvey was mentioning about the young man in Mississippi. We can't control that one,
1: right.
0: But we can control this one because this is in our own backyard. So let's see if we can find this young man going for 14 years old, you said, right?
1: 14 years old.
0: Zane Johnson. 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Cool Sweep is in effect, and the reason why Cool Sweep is in effect is because temperatures are going to get high. And when temperatures get high, people turn on stuff to cool down.
1: Well, New York State is saying this hot summer weather is increasing the air conditioning use and other devices to keep people cool, and it is putting a strain on New York's power grid and a risk of a brownout. You know what that means? Well, we're in Rochester. Whenever it rains, it's always a blackout, brownout, or whatever you want to call it. But, yeah, they're saying with this hot temperatures, the grid is on stress levels is high. So
0: ain't nothing we can do about it. We could tell you, don't put that up too high. Don't leave the air conditioner on. But you know what you're going to do. It's going to be hot as you know what outside. And people are going to keep it on and turn it on. And it might happen. But it also might not happen.
1: Now, we talked about this a few months ago, back in the spring. A proposed voluntary program, the Accelerus Power Program, would let utilities temporarily adjust compatible smart thermostats during peak demands in exchange for a $25 monthly credit. I believe this is with air conditioning and heat.
0: Well, I'm interested in the green. What's it going to save me? I mean, if it's going to save me, tell me. And then I'll think about it.
1: Right.
0: If it's not going to save me.
1: Right, right. Well, you get a $25 credit, so.
0: I might need a little bit more than that. Are we just stopping at the negotiations at $25? I like $100. So $500.
1: It's hotter than. Can somebody turn it? Can it's all out, man.
0: I don't know about that. You got to pay attention to this stuff because I don't know too many people across all boards.
1: Mm-hmm.
0: This station, other stations. People living in Monroe County, different counties, who don't have a problem with some of these energy bills.
1: Yeah.
0: Everybody's got a problem with some of these energy bills. So this is not a problem over here or it's a problem over there. Everybody got the same issue. Why my bill so high and how do I keep it down? Let's work together.
1: And then every 6 months we see in the news, they're asking, oh yeah, we want to add another increase.
0: Yeah. See what I'm saying? It doesn't just affect me. It affects you and everybody else that we know. This half hour of WDKX Wake Up Club is being brought to you by Nightcap Blues and Lounge live band this Saturday night with Low Key with featuring Therese Lott. That's this Saturday night. Live music is down at 233 Mill Street. Doors open at 5 and the show starts at 8. Head on down to Nightcap Blues and Lounge this Saturday night for live music with the band. We are 103.9 WDKX. Good morning.

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0: getting up, getting dressed, being prepared, and showing up on time every single time, even when the situation isn't about you. 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
2: It'll be another beautiful summer day for your Thursday. Sunny skies, slight risk of an afternoon scattered shower or storm, but a hot and humid day, a great day, high near 90. Tonight, a couple of showers and storms, muggy, low near 68. And for your Friday, a couple of passing showers and storms, partly sunny, but high temperatures, low 80s. 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I'm Chief Meteorologist Richard McCullough on 103.9 WDKX. 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

0: We are 103.9 WDKX, Rochester's number one rated radio station. Thank you for making us part of your day. I don't want to bring up something that happened last week, but I want to make sure that we prevent what happened last week from happening again, right, DJ Sight? We don't want this to happen again.
1: Yeah, so as you know, there was an incident that happened after the fireworks at the 4th of July where multiple people were shot, and, you know, unfortunately, you know, a lot of young people were hurt. And actually, I know the father of one of the young men that was hurt, a brother of mine's named LaRon. Good morning, LaRon. How you doing?
2: Good morning, gentlemen. Doing better, man. You know what I'm saying? I'll be back to the regular day.
0: Listen, man, I got to ask, man, what's the latest on your son? I know he was injured in what happened last week.
2: He's healing at an unnormal rate, man. Like, he barely feels any pain anymore, man. And I don't understand how that's happening, man. I can't fathom it, being his age and being a kid and just I wouldn't say he's embracing it, but, you know, he can't control nothing else. So all he's doing is just making sure he get better. Yeah. And I love it.
0: Absolutely, man. And obviously, you know, thank goodness he's okay going forward. I wanted to ask you, though, what can we do other than what we've been talking about? I know the mayor's mentioned a curfew. I know a lot of people have thought about talking about how important it is that the kids are being raised right in the home, in the community. Past what happened last week, and hopefully your son heals physically and mentally, what can be done about what's happening now, in your opinion?
2: The parents have been powerless for the last several years. The people who held the power in our families, you know, the older women who had the, you know, the ingredients to know how to make the caramel cake and the good soul food, because they instilled fear in us. Like, we didn't have to have a statewide or a citywide curfew. If our parents or our grandmothers or somebody said, you better be here by the streetlight, we're going to be there by the streetlight. And if we're not there, every step we take towards that porch after the streetlight, we're fearing the repercussions of our choices. And it's not that like that no more. Like, you get put in jail for disciplining your kid. Like, it's, and ever since that started happening, it's been a domino effect, and it hasn't helped our children's generation. It's just insane. Yeah. Like, we don't even let police anymore, because one bad apple, they want to ruin the bunch. And that's not fair. It's like the same way how they say, if one kid is a bad kid, all kids are bad. That's not fair to all kids.
0: I know we talk about that all the time within the community going forward. And I think having you on to express how you feel and say what you have to say, hopefully will resonate with young people out here and older people who have young people out here. Because I think it's no secret. Some of these adults out here know what their son and daughter are doing, and they feel like they're powerless. To your point, I've heard this many times before. Yeah. How many parents feel as if I ain't got no juice?
1: Now, LaRon, I do want to ask you this before we go. You know, obviously the conversation of bringing a curfew into the city is being brought back up. A former city councilman, Adam McFadden, brought this up years ago. It got denied. I guess it was some legal stuff. You as a parent, and going through what you and your family are going through right now, what is your opinion, and do you think having a curfew is the answer?
2: No, I don't believe the curfew is the answer. The fact that Channel 13 tried to put it like that, like, I actually agree, is just false narrative. I was just talking about how, you know, when I grew up, we had a curfew inside the house. So I don't believe a curfew is going to work. Like the lawyer said, it's unconstitutional. It's like there's just too many slippery slopes and double-edged swords that the taxpayers of the city will have to pay for, because the cops would be doing something and, you know, they'll sue them and then we'll be paying for it. So either way, it'll trickle down on us, and it won't be good. It won't be good.
0: Man, we've seen this way too much in our society in and around Rochester. I'm sorry it happened to your family. Thank goodness your son is okay. I appreciate you calling in and being a part of WDKX's Wake Up Club and the solution. I think we trying to get to the solution of it all. But we got to hear all stuff and agree and disagree. But definitely have a better heart going forward when it comes to the community. And if anybody has any information, please report that on this or any other incidents that are happening out here. Because people talk about how, you know, people are upset or scared, don't want to be a part of it. There are people that know what happened and they're not stepping up saying what happened in previous situations. So that also leads to it. So
2: Not to cut you off. It's funny you say that, man, because people have been telling me not to speak to the news and to the public and stuff like that. But I'm not fearful. I'm a law-abiding citizen. If I see something, I'm going to say something. I'm going to tell my son, if he sees something, say something. You know, so it's like, we just can't keep pushing that narrative. Like, and that's why, you know, like news can do stuff like that and twist what you're saying, because everybody don't want to, you know, be honest. And that's what we need, man. We need honesty as far as accountability for the parents, for the children, for the cops, like everybody. You know what I'm saying? Like, we can't do it on our own. It takes everybody, not even the village. It takes everybody. Absolutely. And it's doable. It's doable.
0: Absolutely. Man, thanks for the call this morning. Appreciate you having me on WDKX, man.
2: I appreciate y'all, man. Y'all keep doing your thing, man.
0: Yep. We are 103.9 WDKX.

0: 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And the reason why I say that is because you never know what you can win. The latest on the app, I got an alert the other day. You can win tickets to go see Tony Woods.
1: Yeah, that's right. It's all part of the 2026 Rochester Comedy Festival, and that's going to be at Comedy at the Carlson.
0: So that's coming up next weekend. Yeah, yep. I'll be looking for something to do this upcoming weekend. I would advise you to head on out for live music. Nightcap Blues and Lounge on Saturday night. Low Key is the live band that will be performing with Therese Lott. That's going to be this Saturday, 233 Mill Street. Doors open at 5, and show starts at 8 o'clock. So that's one of the many things going on this upcoming weekend.
1: Now, Trick, you know, every weekday morning, we got you with the prank phone call with Nephew Tommy, 6:30 and 7:45, where he calls people and he pranks them and kind of get them really upset, and, you know, and then he tells them it's a prank.
0: Yeah.
1: Well, early this morning at Rochester General Hospital, there was a prank phone call that it was a false report claimed that a woman was outside the hospital and armed and threatening to harm herself, which, you know, prompt police to come to the scene and scope everything. And after they did their investigation, they realized and found out that there was no threat. So the hospital began to continue operating. But the hospital was on lockdown.
0: And it happened around 12 o'clock midnight last night, early into this morning, whichever way you want to look at it. But it's just I get it. Leave the pranks to Nephew Tommy.
1: Yeah.
0: You know what I mean? Especially with a hospital, man. I mean, there's people dealing with some of the worst situations in their lives and their families' lives. I just, you know, I don't play with that. I'm not down with that. Them being held hostage with the malware. Yeah. And I'm like, you know, people's lives are on the line for Christ's sake. You know what I'm saying?
1: Is that called, what's that, swatting?
0: Yeah. Swatting is the false reporting of something happening. And they make it sound so serious that law enforcement has to react. It's terrible for them because they go in hot.
1: You know
0: what I mean? Because they got to go, they try to make sure nothing gets out of hand and they squash it. So they're coming in guns blazing and hot, ready to take out somebody who might be a real threat.
1: Yeah.
0: And so it turns out to be a hoax, and it's just, you know, gets everybody's blood pressure.
1: That's a felony, isn't it? If they catch people doing it, if you get caught doing it, I believe that's a felony.
0: I believe so, but they, you know, some people, they got to catch me first. So I'm just like, come on, man.
1: Yeah.
0: You know, it's unnecessary.
1: Yeah.
0: WDKX, with some of the real stuff we dealing with, that's unnecessary.
1: Yeah.
0: So leave the prank phone calls to Nephew Tommy. What time tomorrow?
1: 6:30 and 7:45.
0: 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Oh, tomorrow, Feedback Friday tomorrow, we'll have Latia Vaughn, Pastor T will be in. What is the old school house party?
1: SWV versus TLC.
0: Oh, I've already.
1: So I'm going to do a poll tomorrow, and we can maybe do our little mock battle and see who everybody is going with, because Sunday is the big showdown.
0: Oh, my God. I've already voted.
1: You got the soccer tournament.
0: Yep. Oh,
1: we got the R&B battle.
0: Absolutely. I've already voted. I already know who I'm voting for. And you cannot get me off this ballot. Should I tell them now or wait till tomorrow?
1: You can wait till tomorrow. I like both of them for different reasons.
0: But you can only vote for one.
1: I think SWV, I like them vocally better, but I had the biggest crush on Chili and TLC.
0: Oh, good. Let's get off this radio right now. How you can't go against SWV?
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1: I made you my guy, overlooked your demons. 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
7: It'll be another beautiful summer day for your Thursday. Sunny skies, slight risk of an afternoon scattered shower or storm, but a hot and humid day, a great day, high near 90. Tonight, a couple of showers and storms, muggy, low near 68. And for your Friday, a couple of passing showers and storms, partly sunny, but high temperatures, low 80s. 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I'm Chief Meteorologist Richard McCullough, or 1039 WDKX. 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
3: Hey, what's up, my Go-Getters? 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And our baby, I'm talking legal situations, lawsuits, and so many things, but we're going to get into it all between. So get this. You know, I've been talking about Big Tigger, his court case, what's going on with him and his wife, but now there's more. Big Tigger's wife, Alicia Brown, is facing serious legal trouble. She was arrested in Georgia on kidnapping-related warrants out of Maryland after authorities stopped her SUV on Interstate 85. Two children, including one she shares with Big Tigger, were safely recovered. The warrants stem from the 2019 disappearance of her daughter. Brown is expected to be sent to Maryland as the investigation continues. Now, in legal news, Carmelo Anthony's new defense team has filed motions requesting a new trial and asking for the judge who presided over his murder case to be removed. Listen, we have updates after updates, and this is yet another one. And Jermaine Dupri is suing Sony Music Entertainment for more than $18 million, claiming the company underpaid royalties to him and So-So Def Recording for decades. The lawsuit included music from artists like Mariah Carey, Usher, Criss Cross, Xscape, Bow Wow, and Da Brat, with Dupri alleging the label used improper accounting practices to avoid paying what was owed. Child, it's a lot going on. All I know is that the judicial system is filled with a whole lot of people at this present moment, and I for sure would like to ensure I am not included in none of that. Well, this right here wraps up that Go-Getter Report. You know what to do. Tap that WDKX app so we can stay connected to you, and make sure you check in each and every weekday as we serve it up to you, the Go-Getter Report, right here on 103.9 WDKX.
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3: It'll be another beautiful summer day for your Thursday. Sunny skies, slight risk of an afternoon scattered shower or storm, but a hot and humid day, a great day, high near 90. Tonight, a couple of showers and storms, muggy, low near 68. And for your Friday, a couple of passing showers and storms, partly sunny, but high temperatures, low 80s. 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I'm Chief Meteorologist Richard McCullough, or 1039 WDKX. 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
1: 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His name is Zane Johnson. He was last seen Monday around 11 p.m. on El Camino Trail near Conkey Avenue. When he disappeared, he was wearing a brown shirt with yellow and orange designs on the back, black pants, black glasses, and black and white shoes. If anyone has any information or seen the young man, please call 911.
0: Now, this one is in our community.
1: Yes.
0: You know what I mean? This is one of those situations where this is an individual. Since Monday, you said? Today's Thursday?
1: Yes, it's Monday night, yeah.
0: Okay, all
1: yeah.
0: right. So please, with anybody with any information, if you know this young man, you've seen this young man, maybe last whereabouts, please report that to 911 and see if we can find out more information on what's going on.
1: If you go to WDKX.com and tap the app, you can. There's a picture posted of the young man.
0: Yeah, I mean, I know the story. Even Steve Harvey was mentioning about the young man in Mississippi. We can't control that one,
1: right.
0: But we can control this one because
1: yeah.
0: this is in our own backyard. So see if we can find this young man going for 14 years old, you said, right?
1: 14 years old.
0: Zane Johnson. 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Cool sweep is in effect, and the reason why cool sweep is in effect is because temperatures are going to get high. And when temperatures get high, people turn on stuff to cool down.
1: Well, New York State is saying this hot summer weather is increasing the air conditioning use and other devices to keep people cool, and it is putting a strain on New York's power grid and a risk of a brownout. You know what that means? Well, we're in Rochester. Whenever it rains, there's always a blackout, brownout, or whatever you want to call it. But, yeah, they're saying with this hot temperatures, yeah, the grid is on stress levels is high. So
0: ain't nothing we can do about it. We could tell you, don't put that up too high. Don't leave the air conditioner on. But you know what you're going to do. It's going to be hot as you know what outside. And people are going to keep it on and turn it on. And it might happen. But it also might not happen.
1: Now, we talked about this a few months ago, back in the spring. A proposed voluntary program, the Accelus Power Program, would let utilities temporarily adjust compatible smart thermostats during peak demands in exchange for a $25 monthly credit. I believe this is with air conditioning and heat.
0: Well, I'm interested in the green. What's it going to save me? I mean, if it's going to save me, tell me. And then I'll think about it.
1: Right.
0: If it's not going to save me.
1: Right, right. Well, you get a $25 credit, so.
0: I might need a little bit more than that. Are we just stopping at the negotiations at $25? I like $100. So $500.
1: It's hotter. Can somebody turn it? Can it's all locked down.
0: I don't know about that. You got to pay attention to this stuff because I don't know too many people across all boards.
1: Mm-hmm.
0: This station, other stations, people living in Monroe County, different counties, who don't have a problem with some of these energy bills.
1: Yeah.
0: Everybody's got a problem with some of these energy
1: yeah.
0: bills. So this is not a problem over here or it's a problem over there. Everybody got the same issue. Why my bill so high and how do I keep it down? Let's work together.
1: And then every 6 months we see in the news, they're asking, oh yeah, we want to add another increase.
0: Yeah. See what I'm saying? It doesn't just affect me. It affects you and everybody else
1: yeah.
0: that we know. This half hour of WDKX Wake Up Club is being brought to you by Nightcap Blues and Lounge live band this Saturday night with Low Key with featuring Therese Lott. That's this Saturday night. 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Doors open at 5 and the show starts at 8. 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
1: It'll be another beautiful summer day for your Thursday. Sunny skies, slight risk of an afternoon scattered shower or storm, but a hot and humid day, a great day, high near 90. Tonight, a couple of showers and storms, muggy, low near 68. And for your Friday, a couple of passing showers and storms, partly sunny, but high temperatures, low 80s. 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I'm Chief Meteorologist Richard McCullough on 103.9 WDKX. 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

0: Slow that down, slow that down, slow that down, slow that down. 103.9 WDKX. Flavor mix in full effect right about now. Thursday, right? We got the action going on. Deja Vu at noon. Superpower Hours in full effect right about now, right? Oh, yes. Oh, today is national what? Today is national sugar cookie day today. Shocking to always pick out some food, don't you? Sugar cookie day today. If you like sugar cookies, indulge. Go ahead. Have some fun with it, man. It's all good. We celebrating the day what it is, you know? And you get told at a nice time during on your lunch break. Go get some sugar cookies or something like that. That's what I'm going to do when I leave from here, you dig? And the next one is, what's the next one, Sean? What's the next one, Sean? Fashion day today. For all those people out there that like fashion, labels and stuff like that. Even if you don't like labels, you like fashion, like good clothes and good shoes and good hats and stuff like that. Today is your day as well, right? Super flavor, super tough. And I'll tell you what else is super tough and super flavorful, man. You're talking about that Raw show. July 25th, ESL Ballpark, baby. I tell you that all the time, don't I? Don't I tell you that all the time? More information, you know what you got to do. 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So flavored up and so moving. I know you're enjoying your lunch break out there because we got that energy over here. We got that niceness, right? Take a pause for the calls. Come back with more flavors. 103.9 WDKX. Where you at? Where you at? Where you at? Where you at?
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1: It'll be another beautiful summer day for your Thursday. Sunny skies, slight risk of an afternoon scattered shower or storm, but a hot and humid day, a great day, high near 90. Tonight, a couple of showers and storms, muggy, low near 68. And for your Friday, a couple of passing showers and storms, partly sunny, but high temperatures, low 80s. 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I'm Chief Meteorologist Richard McCullough of 103.9 WD.
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0: 1039 WDKX, you know the flame, how it's going down. Deja vu, I know super powwows in full effect right about now, right? Got two winners today, man. Shanetta Wilson and Giselle Moody. They won a pair of tickets apiece to go to the VIP comedy experience that's going to be on July 17th. Tony Woods, hosted by Good News, Ken Jones, Izzy the Comedian, DJ Bully on the set. And that comedy experience is going to be fly, man. So keep it locked right here to 1039 for more information and tickets to that joint right there. You never know when we're giving them away, man. You never know. You never know. So it's all about 1039 WDKX. You know what's happening later on today, right? New at 2 Flavor, Jazzy T in the house. Can't miss it. We're going to give you the nice, good, and current music, you know? Shout out to all the super listeners out there. But I'm out of here like last year. Y'all safe it up out there. 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

0: 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We're heading into the upcoming weekend, looking for all the different things happening in and around Rochester this weekend.
1: That's right, TGIF. 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But you have to make sure you're listening to the Wake Up Club starting at 5 a.m. We got you covered with the Don't Be Late at 8 morning mix. 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Oh, who knows what kind of drama is happening with that. Plus, Adrian V has us covered with the Entertainment Report, with the Go Get It Report at 9:20 and 11:20.
0: And thoughts from Pastor T and the Dream Pusher Latia Vaughn. 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
1: It'll be another beautiful summer day for your Thursday. Sunny skies, slight risk of an afternoon scattered shower or storm, but a hot and humid day, a great day, high near 90. Tonight, a couple of showers and storms, muggy, low near 68. And for your Friday, a couple of passing showers and storms, partly sunny, but high temperatures, low 80s. 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I'm Chief Meteorologist Richard McCullough on 103.9 WDKX. 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
1: Lights, Camera, Celebration, the 2026 George Eastman Awards Ceremony and Gala is coming to the Dryden Theater, 900 East Avenue in Rochester on Friday, July 17th from 8 p.m. to 11 p.m. Join an unforgettable evening honoring Academy Award-winning actress Octavia Spencer for her distinguished contribution to the art of cinema. 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

0: You're late for work. You're trying to make it to an important appointment on time. You didn't see the speed limit posted. You were just keeping up with traffic. You were listening to an absolute banger and feeling the vibes. You were just trying to pass someone quickly. No matter the excuse, there's never an excuse for speeding. Speed kills. Slow down. This message is brought to you by the government.
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2: Chris Brown is back with yet another one. This one is off the Brown Chocolate Edition deluxe version of the album he dropped a couple weeks ago. Wizkid, Man on a Mission, new at 2 on DKX.

1039 WDKX. Once again, latest from Chris Brown, some help from WizKid on that. Man on a Mission. Are you feeling it? 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New at 2 continues with Skilla Baby and Chris Brown. A face card coming up.

0: 10, girl, you a 10. Girl, you a 10, girl, you a 10, girl, you a 10. 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
1: New at 2, that's Skilla Baby right there. Some help from Chris Brown. That is called Face Card.

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0: 1039 WDKX, hey, it's your girl Jazzy T. This is Rochester's best ride home. Someone pulled an oops that triggered a lockdown at Rochester General Hospital early this morning, just after midnight. So someone called in about 12:05 and said that, hey, there is a woman outside and she is threatening to harm herself and she is armed. And so, of course, police rushed to the scene. They searched the outside of the hospital, the parking garages. They couldn't find anybody. There was nothing going on. So RPD determined that that call was a hoax and there was no ongoing threat. But for a while there, the whole hospital was on lockdown. Just imagine, like, you're trying to get some sleep. You know, the nurses are like, okay, everybody's, you know, in bed. Everything is kind of calm. But no, this ruckus for nothing. You can read more about this story at WDKX.com and on the WDKX app as we continue to give you what will make your ride home a little bit better, including something brand new on the way. We got Q Parker. We also got some of your requests for New Edition on this Throwback Thursday, and we'll hear from The Dream. It's all coming up right here on Rochester's Best Ride Home.
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Rochester's best ride home. It's 103.9 WDKX. That's Chris Brown, obvious. But let's get into a TBT, Throwback Thursday with The Dream. And I love your girl on WDKX.

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1: Sunny skies, slight risk of an afternoon scattered shower or storm, but a hot and humid day, a great day, high near 90. Tonight, a couple of showers and storms, muggy, low near 68. And for your Friday, a couple of passing showers and storms, partly sunny, but high temperatures, low 80s. If you've been injured in a car accident, make it easy. Call attorney Al Parisi, 888-8000. I'm Chief Meteorologist Richard McCullough, 1039 WDKX. Have a good day.

celebrating you. If you were born on this 9th day of July, you share your birthday with legendary actor Richard Roundtree, aka The Shaft. He was born this day back in 1942. Also, Fred Savage, the boy wonder of the Wonder Years, turns 50 today. And movie star Tom Hanks is the big 7-0.

Lights, Camera, Celebration, the 2026 George Eastman Awards Ceremony and Gala is coming to the Dryden Theater, 900 East Avenue in Rochester on Friday, July 17th.

0: 16th from 8 p.m. to 11 p.m. Join an unforgettable evening honoring Academy Award-winning actress Octavia Spencer for her distinguished contribution to the art of cinema. 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We're heading into the upcoming weekend, looking for all the different things happening in and around Rochester this weekend.
1: That's right, TGIF. 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
0: And thoughts from Pastor T and the Dream Pusher Latia Vaughn. 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

0: 1039 WDKX, man. Those viral videos of Chris Brown at the Usher and Chris Brown concert. It's kind of ruined it for the married folks. Let me just say, like, as a wife of 18 years, there is no way that my husband is going to allow me to attend a concert like that. And he's just ruined it. Like, maybe I just want to go and see Usher. Like, maybe I just really enjoy, like, roller skating. And I just want to see Usher roller skating. And it's just very innocent. Like, you ruined it. You ruined it for all the wives. I blame it all on Chris Brown, you know, just doing a little too much, not only in the meet and greets, but on stage, like pulling these girls from the crowd and just doing things. And it's just ruining it for everybody who just wants to enjoy some nice R&B music. All right, so we're going to continue Rochester's Best Ride Home with Freddie Jackson. And also, don't forget, DJ Wire is coming up for the Jazzy Drive at 5 Mix Show Throwback Thursday edition right here on DKX.
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0: 1039 WDKX. All right, Rochester's best ride home is experiencing a bit of a slowdown. 490 east and westbound between Culver and the Freddie Sue Bridge downtown Rochester. All right, so here's the situation. On 490 westbound, there is an accident reported right before you get to the inner loop. So right by the bridge, and traffic is backed up. Westbound traffic is backed up all the way to, man, at this point, I'm going to say about past Monroe at this point in time. Then you have another accident, 490 eastbound at Culver. All right. So, yeah, that accident has traffic for your eastbound backed up all the way again to that bridge. So that whole section right there on my traffic map is just red. If you're in a hurry, avoid it. If you're already on it, no worries. I got the Jazzy Drive at 5 with DJ Wire in the mix for your Throwback Thursday right after this on DKX.
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0: I got 1, 2, 3, 4, 5, 6, 7, 8 M's in my bank account.
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0: in my bank account.
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0: in my bank account.
1: Yeah,
0: in my bank account.
1: Yeah,
0: in my bank account.
1: Yeah,
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3: 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Right now, you're inside the Jazzy Drive at 5. We still got that delay happening right now. 490 trying to get eastbound from the bridge all the way over to Monroe Avenue. All right, because we got a couple of accidents, one in each direction. So that's the area to avoid. If you're in it,

smoother for you on 490 as you're still caught up in that traffic due to accidents from the bridge all the way to Culver. And then westbound, we're backed up to about Winton Road to the scene of the crash at Culver Road. All right, so that's the main concern right now. I'm also noticing there is

0: traffic out in that area. Over on the thruway, construction got a bit under speed just east of that 390 interchange. All right, Tariq, what's happening on the Wake Up Club?
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0: It's 103.9 WDKX and your girl Jazzy T on Rochester's Best Ride Home inside the Jazzy Drive at 5. And taking a look right now, it looks like we are finally getting cleared up on that accident, 490 from the bridge towards Monroe. We still got a bit of congestion though, 490 headed westbound at Culver due to that remaining accident from a bit ago. Now 104 across the Irondequoit Bay Bridge, I'm noticing that direction, both directions, east and westbound across the Irondequoit Bay Bridge, still slow at this time due to an accident on your way into Webster. Just be aware of that. And Latia Vaughn is coming back up to the station tomorrow. Check this out.
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0: 1039 WDKX, it's your girl Jazzy T, and that is Chris Brown with Leon Thomas on the guitar. Like, man, this dude is talented. The song is Falling, and it's wrapping up the Jazzy Drive at 5 on Rochester's best ride home. Just to let you know, we still got that congestion up on 104 crossing the Rodnequoit Bay Bridge due to an accident on your way into Webster. Otherwise, in good shape. I see those clouds rolling in a little bit. I know there's a chance of rain, especially going in tomorrow. Richard McCullough will break it all down as we get into the weekend. I'll catch you new at 2 for your Friday afternoon right here on DKX.
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2: Tonight, a couple of showers and storms, muggy, low near 68. And for your Friday, a couple of passing showers and storms, partly sunny, but high temperatures, low 80s. 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
0: 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Should I decorate her walls or log off to Pinterest? 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Even if I fall short.

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1: Tonight, a couple of showers and storms, muggy, low near 68. And for your Friday, a couple of passing showers and storms, partly sunny, but high temperatures, low 80s. 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I'm Chief Meteorologist Richard McCullough, 1039 WDKX.

0: 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We're heading into the upcoming weekend, looking for all the different things happening in and around Rochester this weekend.
1: That's right, TGIF. 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But you have to make sure you're listening to the Wake Up Club starting at 5 a.m. We got you covered with the Don't Be Late at 8 morning mix. 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

WDKX. Pop that thing, let it clap, let it clap. 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
13: Yeah. I've been moving calm, don't start no trouble with me. Trying to keep it

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2: And for your Friday, a couple passing showers and storms, partly sunny, but high temperatures, low 80s. 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I'm Chief Meteorologist Richard McCullough of 103.9 WDKX. 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

0: WCWDKX Wake Up Club on Friday morning. We're heading into the upcoming weekend, looking for all the different things happening in and around Rochester this weekend.
1: That's right, TGIF. 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Plus, Adrian V has us covered with the Entertainment Report, with the Go Get It Report at 9:20 and 11:20.
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5: 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Supergirl. Toy Story 5. 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

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That's when I knew that your heart was scarring. Friends to lovers need a part to star in. Like, wait, babe, let me

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